I need every blood-washed believer who's ready to go to the next dimension in God to lift your hands right where you are and say,

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1: Yes, sir.
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1: Yes, sir.
0: Hallelujah.
1: Come on and lift your hands here. Hallelujah.
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And when he grows older, he won't depart. We just want to show you the right way. God's way. Yeah. We love y'all.

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6: Hello, I'm Trooper William Davis with the Virginia State Police. Thousands of Virginians are killed unnecessarily each year in alcohol-related traffic crashes. So let me warn you, if you are caught drunk driving, you will go to jail. Why take the risk? The consequences are too high, not only for what it will cost you, but the potential ramification for taking another human life. So don't make the foolish decision to drink and drive. I'm Trooper William Davis with the Virginia State Police. Over the limit, under arrest.
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jail. 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

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I'm so happy. You remember when we used to sing it like this? What? Y'all ever sung it like that? A friend who we have. Hallelujah. Somebody here ought to know what we're talking about. 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Oh, I know you know it better than that. What a privilege. What a privilege. Lord, I can. Hallelujah. You don't have to be bothered. Take it. Take it into the deep breath. What did the writer say? Oh, I can't hear you. What peace?

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Can you find one?

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Let the church say yeah. If you love him, say it. If you love him.

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0: He's waiting.
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1: on
0: waiting,
1: nobody.
0: Baby.
1: 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I taught you that vineyards in mine, said the Lord thy God.
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0: 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I taught you to serve God in the right way. God bless you. And if you do that, and we love you.
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3: 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The church is located at 130 Bradley Road, right here in the city of Danville, Virginia.

I guess everyone finds themselves in this particular situation when God is silent. I don't know about you, my brother or my sister. God speaks to me when I'm on the top of the mountain, but somehow he gets quiet when I'm in the valley. Am I talking to someone out there? It seems like in my brokenness, in my unfulfilled dreams, in the midst of my pain, in the midst of my struggle, in the midst of major decisions that have come into my life, I'm praying and I'm praying and I'm praying, and yet, even for the bishop, God, he's not talking, he's not speaking, he gets silent. And I'm trying to figure out, why is he giving me more time to pray? You know, when I found out one thing, I found out in my brokenness that God will remake my dream before he fulfills it. Did you hear that? And in the midst of that, he's not talking, he's not speaking, he's silent. But he's giving me more time to pray, but I'm becoming confused. He's silent. Have you ever packed your bags spiritually for Hawaii and found out that you've ended up in Iceland? Confused, broken, lonely, alone. Oh God, why won't you speak to me? Silence. Silence. More time, more time, more time to pray. Well, God, I don't need you to listen to me. I need you to do something. I need you to fix this situation. I need you to help me in my home. I need you to give me a breakthrough in my finance. God, I'm struggling now. I'm dying. Can't you understand? Speak to me. More time. More time. More time to pray. Could it be that God wants us to get the understanding that he's already fixed our situation even before we got into the situation? Can you imagine? Before the foundations of the earth, he created us. And he knew everything that we would experience before we would experience it. Even our sins, even our troubles, God already predicted and already fixed our way of escape, our time of delivery. He's giving us more time, and I want you to hear this because I finally figured out in my own struggle why he's giving us more time. I guess he wants us to rise like the Hebrew boys who were being thrown into the fiery furnace, and they said, "My God is able to deliver us from this fire. But if he doesn't, he's still God." Isn't it amazing that many of us are really reaching for God's presence instead of his presence? And I believe the reason why God is giving us more time to pray is because he wants us to mature, to trust him in such a way that we don't have to give him a report of our situation. He just wants us to stand and bow down and prostrate ourselves in his presence, just to love him, just to trust him, just to know that he is God, just to know that he is King, just to know that he is Lord of Lords, just to know that he is a comforter, just to know he is the same God that you have on the top of the mountain. He is the same God, even in the valleys of our life. And he's already got our situations taken care of. Can we just enjoy the silence and love his presence? He's listening. He's listening to us to see, regardless of our lot in the kingdom and whatever we have to go through, will we still love him? He's listening. Enjoy his presence.

0: and God is yes and amen. Thy kingdom come, thy will be done on earth as it is in heaven. Praise the Lord. Worship the Lord. He shall speak. He has to speak. He will speak. Love the Lord. Honor his presence. It's already settled.
1: Yes, sir.
0: On earth and in heaven.
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He's busy. He's on his job. You know what? Whenever you try to do something right, the devil is always there to try to mess it up. Christians know what I'm talking about. Y'all know what I'm talking about, don't you? But you know what? I got a remedy for him.

feet. Listen. Satan is on my track, but I got to get him off my back. I got Jesus, and he lives inside. Wait a minute. Like I say, ain't no hurry.

He get rid of all my aches and pains, and he stops my storm and rain. I got Jesus, and he lives inside of me. How many of y'all can say that tonight? How many can really say that tonight? Can you really say that tonight? I mean, you got it.

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I say, I got rid of you once before, and you ain't welcome here no more.

necessities is in my mind to live.

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We want to worship God on tonight. Let's tell God thank you. Listen.

I just want to know, is there anyone out here tonight that has anything to be thankful for? If you're thankful, just wave your hand.

one. You're looking at one. You're looking at one. You have no idea what God has brought me out of. You can't even tell when you look at me. I've been in a season of miracles. This is

There's a place where Job declares the wicked will cease from troubling and the weary can be at rest. And one of these days, that's where I'm gonna be.

0: Matthew 4 and 4 reads, "Men shall not live by bread alone, but by every word that proceeds out of the mouth of God." 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I'll be sharing a Bible verse and brief exhortation on the Word of God to give encouragement, explanation, and enlightenment to strengthen and inspire you as we both journey through these perilous waters of life. Isaiah 40 and 8 says, "The grass withereth, the flower fadeth, but the word of our God shall stand forever." 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
1: We're living in a time where everybody is struggling for their lives. 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

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He is our Savior. 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
1: And you can't see your way.
0: Some nights are lonely.
1: Some nights are lonely.
0: With no one to say.
1: With no one to say.
0: You can make it.
1: You can make it.
0: It's only a test.
1: It's only a test.
0: You can take it.
1: You can take it.
0: And don't you think.
1: And don't you think.
0: So wipe the tears from your eyes.
1: Here's
0: the reason why.

How many single women are here tonight? Let me tell you, hold on. 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

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Y'all know it's so sweet to trust him.

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You know, people are so confused today because they're putting their confidence in man. Or can I get a witness in here? The Bible says, put not confidence in a man, because man will fail you. Man will tell you that he'll do this or that, and when you need it, he won't be nowhere around. I know what I'm talking about. Anybody here know what I'm talking about? But you see, the Bible tells me, trust in the Lord with all thine heart, and lead not to thine own understanding. In all of thy ways, acknowledge him, and he shall direct your path. 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
1: Yeah, you're right, Billy.
0: Just to tell them what you got to do if you want to be loved. You got to have something.
1: This is what you got to have, Billy.

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0: 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The speaker is Brother Jimmy Myers.

old songs are not forgotten. They're not forgotten. It may seem like the new stuff and the cool stuff is coming up, but the old songs are not forgotten. It got our fathers and our grandfathers through and our grandmothers through some trying times. And I can hear some old grandmother, I can hear somebody in testimony service say right quick, Jesus, be a fence all around me. Our generation now don't have to worry about some of the things that you guys had to worry about coming up. You had to worry about, my mother had to worry about secondhand clothes and who was going to talk about her in school for having third-hand clothes. But now we got to worry about this generation if they're going to even make it home from school. That's why we need Jesus to be a fence. Somebody need to say Jesus need to be a fence. Can we sing something for the mothers right there? 1, 2, 3, 7. I need you to clap your hands. This is just one of them old songs. If you know it, sing with us.

I know he will. He'll bring you back. Hey, just come on to him.

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0: Matthew 4:4 reads, "Men shall not live by bread alone, but by every word that proceeds out of the mouth of God." We're living in very troubling times and dealing with complex situations that are literally driving us to our knees in prayer. God's Word is a sure and stable foundation to sustain us in our daily walk in these uncharted times. Tune in for the Bible verse of today on Monday, Tuesday, Thursday, and Friday at 3:05 p.m. and on Wednesdays at 4:05 p.m. for the Bible verse of the day. I'll be sharing a Bible verse and brief exhortation on the Word of God to give encouragement, explanation, and enlightenment to strengthen and inspire you as we both journey through these perilous waters of life. Isaiah 40:8 says, "The grass withereth, the flower fadeth, but the word of our God shall stand forever." 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
1: Music is a bridge between the material and the spiritual. My name is Harvey Lauer, and I'm 82. As a blind person, you have to be aware that nobody can tell you what you can or can't do. You really have to try things. My folks got me a little radio in 1940, and that was the best Christmas present I ever got. When I was 11 years old is when I started to play music, play the piano, and then the accordion, and then the cello. My wife, who was also blind, was a good cook. When she died, that's when I started Meals on Wheels. 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

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Submit the name of the person or persons celebrating a birthday or anniversary, and if their name is selected during the drawing, the people

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out there walking around sad and depressed. This is Keith Wonderboy Johnson, and I got a message for you. Everything is gonna be all right, no matter what you're going through. So turn your frown around to a smile

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1: Okay, these are the rules. Number one, all announcements must be either mailed, emailed, or delivered to our studios in person on or no later than 1 to 2 weeks on Monday prior to the date of the event. No exceptions. Number two, we will not take Community Bulletin announcements over the phone. No exceptions. Number three, any announcement received later than that will be omitted from the Community Bulletin. Number four, you must notify our studios no later than 12 noon on the Monday before the date of the event if there is a correction. It's your responsibility to provide us with the correct information. And number five, if your event requires attendees to pay an admission or registration fee, please consider contacting our Creative Services Department at WDVA by calling area code 434-797-1250. That's 434-797-1250. These are our guidelines, and as always, we appreciate your cooperation, and we look forward to continuing to serve you free of charge through the Community Bulletin at 1250 a.m. WDVA.
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0: 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Bible teaching is at 7 p.m. Wednesday night. 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

top of the morning to you. 6 minutes after 7 o'clock, this harmony. And wake up, everybody, at Great Gospel, 1250 AM, WDVA, streaming at WDVAradio.com on a marvelous Monday. I'm Lee Cameron. Right now, we've got cloudy skies, 76 degrees, wind for the north-northeast at about 5 miles per hour. It's a marvelous Monday. 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

0: 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And here's a look at the WDVA Sports Scoreboard. Last night, the Chicago White Sox in Major League beat the Toronto Blue Jays 3-0. Los Angeles Dodgers in the first game defeated the New York Yankees 8-2. In the second game, the Yankees beat the Dodgers 2-1. New York Mets outscored the Phillies 6-1. Boston Red Sox outscored the Tampa Bay Rays 6-1. Atlanta Braves beat the Texas Rangers 8-5. Pittsburgh Pirates victorious over the Cleveland Guardians 7-1. Baltimore Orioles beat the Houston Astros 5-2. The Brewers over the Marlins 3-1. Padres over the Royals 19-2. Chicago Cubs 10, Minnesota Twins 1. Cincinnati Reds outscored the Rockies 9-6. Washington Nationals beat the Athletics 5-2. Los Angeles Angels 3, Detroit Tigers 2. Seattle Mariners 6, San Francisco Giants 3. After 10 innings, Arizona Diamondbacks edged out the Cardinals 8-7. In the WNBA scores, Dallas Wings 90, Los Angeles Sparks 82. Atlanta Dream outscored the Chicago Sky 93-91. Phoenix Mercury 72, Connecticut Sun 63. At the NBA Summer League scores, Brooklyn Nets defeated the Oklahoma City Thunder 108-90. Denver Nuggets 96, Toronto Raptors 89. The Golden State Warriors defeated the Memphis Grizzlies by 4 points. Final score 94-90. 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
0: 13 minutes after 7 o'clock, and here's a look at the weather forecast brought to you by Miller Fuel Information Service of Gretna. Patchy fog before 8 this morning, otherwise mostly cloudy. There's a 60% chance of showers and thunderstorms today. Look for a high near 85, light northeast wind. And then tonight, patchy fog after 3 a.m., otherwise mostly cloudy. 70% chance of showers and thunderstorms, mainly before 2 a.m. Expect a low to drop to about 69 and calm wind. Right now, we've got cloudy skies, 76 degrees. Wind for the north northeast at about 5 miles per hour. 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
0: 17 minutes after 7 o'clock, local news coming up at the bottom of the hour. Some of the stories we covered this morning: officials seek to identify motorcyclists following alleged pursuit through Campbell County. Avery University names Dr. Tadia Daniels Granger 17th president. Revenue down by nearly $6 million as seizes Virginia for June. Still top-earning casino in Virginia. Martinsville City Council approves putting 1% sales tax referendum on November ballot. Those and other stories coming up at the bottom of the hour. A great gospel, 1250 AM, WDVA, and streaming at WDVAradio.com. With the Gospel Imperials on a marvelous Monday, I'll stand.

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This is WDVA News. Officials are trying to identify a motorcyclist who allegedly fled from law enforcement during a pursuit through Campbell County on Saturday morning. At about 9:56 a.m., a Virginia State Trooper attempted to stop a green Kawasaki Ninja motorcycle on Woods Road after reportedly seeing a motorcyclist driving recklessly and allegedly failing to display a license plate. The pursuit entered Campbell County, traveling westbound on U.S. Route 460 before continuing southbound on U.S. Route 29 to Longest Road. The pursuit was terminated by the trooper on Longest Road just past Water Lake Road. Authorities say the operator is described as a black man with tattoos visible on one arm. He was reportedly wearing a purple helmet with graphics while operating a stretched green Kawasaki Ninja motorcycle. Anyone that has information that could assist in identifying the operator is asked to contact the Virginia State Police or the Campbell County Sheriff's Office at 434-332-9580. Avery University's Board of Trustees has announced the appointment of Dr. Tadia Daniels Granger as the 17th president of the university, ushering in a new chapter of leadership and continued commitment to academic excellence and student success. Dr. Granger will be installed as Avery's next president on August 1st. She will succeed Dr. Thomas H. Powell, who will resume his retirement July 31st after serving as Avery's transitional president for the past 15 months. Granger brings more than three decades of higher education and leadership experience as both an administrator

0: of Lye, Virginia, at just under $13.5 million. The city of Danville will receive over $1.9 million in tax revenue from Caesars for the month of June. Danville, Pennsylvania Chamber of Commerce CEO and President Ann Moore Sparks has been named the treasurer of the Virginia Association of Chamber of Commerce Executives. The 2026-2027 Executive Committee and Board of Directors officially began their terms July 1st. The Virginia Association of Chamber of Commerce Executives is an alliance of Chamber of Commerce professionals from across the state working together to improve the business climate in Virginia while developing ways to enhance the quality of life in the communities they serve. The Virginia Association of Chamber of Commerce Executives is the only organization in the state dedicated to the growth and development of Chamber of Commerce professionals. Martinsville City Council approved requesting to put a 1% sales tax referendum on the ballot in November to help fund local school projects. The proposed resolution, approved last Tuesday night, requests that the Circuit Court of Martinsville and Henry County and the General Registrar place a referendum on the November 3rd general election ballot asking city voters whether to authorize an additional 1% local sales and use tax for eligible school capital projects. If approved by the voters, revenues generated by the tax would be used solely for the construction, renovation, or improvement of school facilities within the city of Martinsville. The resolution specifies that the tax is not anticipated to be used to repay bonds or loans and therefore would expire on July 28, 2046. The Halifax County School Board has voted on their final budget for the upcoming school year. This budget also includes a 4% pay raise for teachers approved by state lawmakers. The schools originally approved a budget of about $100.8 million. With the added raises, the new budget hits about $103.4 million. It's a total increase of about $2.6 million. However, it is covered. They're getting an extra $1.2 million of revenue from the state than they expected, $800,000 in carry-forward funding, and just over $500,000 in extra funding from the county. North Carolina lawmakers passed a new budget after more than a year without one. Of the $34 billion budgeted, one line item has anti-hunger organizations excited, $9 million for the state's food banks. One hunger relief leader explains what that means for their work to help feed North Carolinians. Simone Perez has more.
1: The budget, recently signed by the governor, includes $9 million in purchasing funds for the state's food banks. That's a 50% increase compared to the state's previous spending plan. Amy Barros is with the Food Bank of Central and Eastern North Carolina. She says food banks had to heavily rely on private support as federal aid dropped dramatically and state funds froze during the budget impasse. Barros explains a holding pattern like that has larger economy-wide impacts.
2: We're putting the farmers that we were purchasing food actually in need of services like the food bank in some cases because of these changes. It's really about the health of our overall community and our economy.
1: According to the Global Food Banking Network, food banks deliver a strong return on investment for communities. Every dollar given to food banks generates between $4 to $7 in long-term social benefits. I'm Simone Perez.
0: And that's WDVA News. I'm Lee Cameron.
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0: 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Weekly winner is going to be over from IHOP at 101 Teal Court in Danville. They are selected during the 2 o'clock hour every Friday afternoon. Now, before we get to the local birthdays, here are a few celebrity birthdays. And since we don't do the birthdays on the weekend, on Mondays we go back and do them with Saturday, Sunday, and Monday. All right, on Saturday, movie actor Vin Diesel celebrated his 59th birthday. TV actress Kristen Bell turned 46. You know her in the series Veronica Mars, and she also was the served as a narrator for the CW's Gossip Girl. And she also starred in The Good Place and Forgetting Sarah Marshall, When in Rome, Bad Moms, and The Lifeguard. TV show host Wendy Williams is 62. Basketball player Cameron Boozer turned 19. He was the number one recruit in the class of 2025 and was drafted third overall by the Memphis Grizzlies in 2026 draft for the NBA. And he played basketball for Duke University. He's the son of NBA All-Star Carlos Boozer. Chicago Bulls' Caleb Wilson is 20. Miami Heat center Bam Adebayo is 29. TV actor James Brolin is 86. WWE wrestler Mandy Rose is 36. She's a model, bodybuilder, and professional wrestler named Amanda Sakamoto, but better known by her stage names as Mandy Sachs or Mandy Rose. She signed with the with the WWE in 2015. Also born on Saturday's date, world leader Nelson Mandela. All right. Yesterday, TV actor Jared Padalecki celebrated his 44th birthday. You know him as Dean Foster on Gilmore Girls. He plays Sam Winchester on Supernatural. English-born movie actor Benedict Cumberbatch is 50. You know him from the Sherlock Holmes movies, 12 Years a Slave, and Doctor Strange, and he played Patrick Melrose in Showtime's, he played the title character, and Patrick Melrose. English-born rock star Brian May is 79. He's the songwriter, guitarist, and singer for the group Queen. TV actor Anthony Edwards is 64. You know him as Chief Resident Dr. Mark Green on the TV show ER. His previous main television work was for the show It Takes Two. Also played Miles Taylor and played in the movie Top Gun Maverick. He's earned over 60 different acting credits throughout his career. Rachel Robinson is 104 today. She became famous for marrying legendary baseball player Jackie Robinson. She worked for many years as a nurse, eventually becoming the Connecticut Mental Health Center's Director of Nursing. With Lee Daniels, she co-authored the book Jackie Robinson, An Intimate Portrait, in 1996. There you go. All right. Today, Brazilian-born model Gisele Bündchen is 46, formerly married to Tom Brady. She ranked number one on Forbes' list of top-earning models for the sixth year in a row, with an estimated $45 million earned. She and Tom Brady divorced in 2022. Canadian-born TV actress Sandra Oh is 55. You know her as Dr. Christina Yang on Grey's Anatomy. She's also appeared in movies such as The Princess Diaries, Sideways, and Ramona vs. Beavis. And she played the title character Eve on the series Killing Eve. Australian-born Philadelphia 76ers Ben Simmons is 30. TV actor Dean Winters is 62. TV actress Paige Hurd is 34. You know her as Tasha Clarkson on the CW series Everybody Hates Chris. And she also starred in The Oval and City 17th Street and Beauty Shop as well. TV actor Omar Epps turns 53 today. Mexican-born guitarist Carlos Santana is 79. Soap opera actor Michael Park is 58. Emmy Award-winning actor who played the role of Jack Snyder in As the World Turns, beginning back in 1997, he played Van Ness in Elsbeth in 2025. Also born on today's date, The movie actress Natalie Wood and entrepreneur Billy Mays. Now, on to the local bird page. We only have one entry for the entire weekend. And there's only one for Saturday. And that's Burnell Harrison celebrating his birthday. Burnell, happy birthday to you. No birthdays for Sunday and none for today. All right. Those are the birthdays at WDVA. Anniversaries are next right after the word from our sponsor at WDVA.
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Thank you so much for letting us be a part of your day on this marvelous Monday. We've got cloudy skies, 76 degrees, wind from the north, northeast about 5 miles per hour. It's Prism Music.

0: 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They have a food distribution program that's happening tomorrow, as a matter of fact, from 5 until 6 p.m. It's to be held at Kentuck Missionary Center, 1845 Kentuck Road in Ringo. For more information, contact Kentuck Baptist Church at 434-822-8842 or God's Storehouse at 434-793-3663. Again, that food distribution going on tomorrow, 5 until 6 p.m., Kentuck Ministry Center, 1845 Kentuck Church Road in Ringo.
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0: It's 11 minutes after 8, and here's a look at the weather forecast brought to you by Miller Funeral Information Service of Gretna. Patchy fog before 8 this morning. Otherwise, mostly cloudy with a 60% chance of showers and thunderstorms. Very likely today. Look for a high of 85. Light wind for the east. Tonight, mostly cloudy with patchy fog after 3 a.m. 70% chance of showers and thunderstorms likely mainly before 2 a.m. with a low of 69. Calm wind. Tomorrow, patchy fog before 7 a.m. 70% chance of showers and thunderstorms before 8 p.m. Then a chance of showers and thunderstorms after 2 p.m. Otherwise, partly sunny and hot with a high near 91. Heat index values near 100. Wind for the southwest between 6 and 13 miles per hour, and then gusting at 23 miles per hour. Tomorrow night, cloudy with a 90% chance of showers and thunderstorms with a low of 71. Southwest wind 5 to 10 miles per hour. Right now it's cloudy, 76 degrees. Wind for the north, northeast is 7 miles per hour. 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
0: All right, Danville, Blair, Shatham, Dry Fork, Keeling, Ringo, Tysquiz, Gretna, Reading, and Mount Airy, Java. Here's what I think you're going to learn.
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2: I've sown my seed and I've given you glory. 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

0: 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Listen, I want to remind you that the new Sharon Grove Missionary Baptist Church, located 3593 Wyatt Farm Road in Axton, invite you to celebrate their 23rd pastoral anniversary for their pastor and First Lady Larry D. Penn. That's going to be held on August 2nd at 2:30 p.m. Lunch will be served immediately following the morning service, and the afternoon service will be conducted by Reverend Kenneth Davis, pastor of Mount Olive East Christian Church. You are cordially invited to attend. It's 8:28 right now. We've got cloudy skies. We're up to 76 degrees at Great Gospel, 1250 AM, WDVA. Wind for the northeast at 7 miles per hour.
1: Matthew 4:4 reads, "Men shall not live by bread alone, but by every word that proceeds out of the mouth of God." We're living in very troubling times and dealing with complex situations that are literally driving us to our knees in prayer. God's Word is a sure and stable foundation to sustain us in our daily walk in these uncharted times. 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I'll be sharing a Bible verse and brief exhortation on the Word of God to give encouragement, explanation, and enlightenment to strengthen and inspire you as we both journey through these perilous waters of life. Isaiah 40:8 says, "The grass withereth, the flower fadeth, but the word of our God shall stand forever." 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

0: 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We love you. Thank you, Jesus.
1: Hello, this is Pastor Wallace P. Hairston of the New Vision Church, 24 Baltimore Avenue. 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
1: From the book of Hosea, the 10th chapter and verse number 12. And it reads thusly, "Sow to yourselves in righteousness, reap in mercy. Break up your fallow ground, for it is time to seek the Lord, till he come and rain righteousness upon you." Our thought for today, sowing seeds of peace. Want to see a miracle? Plant a word of love, a heart deep in a person's life. Nurture it with a smile and a prayer, and watch what happens. An employee gets a compliment. A wife receives a bouquet of flowers. A cake is baked and carried next door. A widow is hugged. A gas station attendant is honored. A preacher is praised. Sowing seeds of peace is like sowing beans. You don't know why it works. You just know it does. Seeds are planted and topsoils of hurt are shoved away. Don't forget the principle, my friend. Never underestimate the power of a seed. There you have it today, my friends. And may God bless you and your precious family. Until next time.
0: 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King with the Thought for Today. 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

0: Reverend F.C. Barnes here coming to you. A medley for you, WDVA. It's Monica Lisa Stevenson, he's the one. Greensboro, High Point, Winston-Salem, Kernersville, Thomasville. This one goes out.
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5: We invite you to tune in to the Stay Focused Outreach Ministry with your host, Elder Robin D. Harrison. Under the leadership of her husband, Pastor Vord Harrison, here's an excerpt from Elder Robin Harrison.
6: Don't you know, brothers and sisters, that we have to get with Canada with all this stuff? 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

0: 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Quickly, here's a look at the weather forecast at 11 minutes after 10 o'clock on a marvelous Monday. Mostly cloudy with a 60% chance of showers and thunderstorms likely. Look for a high today near 85. Light wind from the east. And then tonight, mostly cloudy and patchy fog after 3 a.m. with a 70% chance of showers and thunderstorms likely. Mainly before 2 a.m. with a low of 69 and calm wind. Tomorrow, patchy fog before 7 a.m. There's also a 70% chance of showers and thunderstorms before 8 a.m. Then a chance of showers and thunderstorms after 2 p.m., otherwise partly sunny and hot. A high near 90. Heat index values as high as 100. Southwest wind 6 to 13 miles per hour. Gusting as high as 23 miles per hour. Tomorrow night, cloudy. There's a 90% chance of showers and thunderstorms with low of 71. Wind from the southwest 5 to 10 miles per hour. Right now, it's cloudy, 78 degrees, wind from the northeast at 5 miles per hour. 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
1: Minutes after 10 o'clock on a marvelous Monday, cloudy, 78 degrees, wind for the northeast at about 5 miles per hour. 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

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Good morning. I am Elder Bernardo Wiley, and I believe today through faith, God has a word for all individuals to hear. And today on the Power of Faith broadcast, I am here to give you power through our Lord and Savior Jesus Christ and strengthen your faith in what God will do in your life. And I'm just excited today. I'm excited about this week. I have high expectations of blessings from the Lord, and I have high expectations for you too. And I just want you to be excited about not just today, but about what is to come. We ask God's blessings over this broadcast this morning and over you and over your family. And that something that is said or done this morning will truly encourage you, bless you, excite you, and actually ignite you. In Jesus' name, amen. Well, our scripture is going to come from Judges chapter 6. We've been speaking about this particular book for a few weeks. And this is going to be part 4 of overcoming your fears. Part 4 of overcoming your fears. So we're just going to do one verse that's going to lead us into our messages this morning, and it comes from Judges chapter 6, verse 1. And it reads, "And the children of Israel did evil in the sight of the Lord, and the Lord delivered them into the hand of Midian 7 years." Amen. We thank God for his word. Well, we just want to give you a little bit of background to bring you up to speed on where we are. It's the children of Israel, they were afraid of the Midianites. Of course, in verse 1, it tells us that they were given into the hand of Midian for 7 years. But they were afraid of the Midianites, the Amalekites, and the children of the east. And they hid themselves for 7 years. After 7 years, though, they had had enough. So the children of Israel, they cried unto the Lord. And the Lord sent a prophet to remind them of what he had done for them in the past. So sometimes when we begin to feel uncomfortable or we feel that God is not there for us, he will send some sign. He will send us someone. He will give us some information to help us through that difficult time, to remind us of what he has done for us in the past. So, but then.

spoken or had seen this angel. So the angel accepted the offering and it was burned up in fire. And then Gideon realized that he had seen an angel of the Lord face to face, and he became afraid. He was afraid that now that he would die because he had seen an angel of the Lord face to face. But then the Lord said unto Gideon, he said, "Peace be unto thee. Fear not, for thou shalt not die." And Gideon built an altar there and called it Jehovah Shalom, meaning the Lord is peace. Jehovah Shalom, the Lord is peace. But I'm telling somebody today that's listening to this broadcast that the Lord is saying to you today, peace be unto thee. Fear not, for you shall not die. Thou shalt not die. And I'm going to say that again. The Lord is saying to you, my listener, my brother, my sister, that person that is disencouraged, that person that is feeling down, that person that is depressed, feeling like they don't have anything to live for. God is saying to you right now, peace be unto thee. Fear not, thou shalt not die. You're going to live, my brother, my sister. There's more for you. Our chief apostle used to say, you cannot die now. You got too much to live for, and your worst is over, and your best is yet to come. Hallelujah. Amen. But that night, the Lord told Gideon to take his father's young bull and the bull that was 7 years old, tear down the altar of Baal that his father had put up, and told Gideon to cut down the grove, the trees that was around it, and build an altar to the Lord thy God, and offer the 7-year-old bullock as a burnt offering, a burnt sacrifice, with the wood that he had cut down from the grove. So the time for Gideon, his time for his excuses, the time for his running, the time of his fear, it was in. It was coming to an end, and now it was time for action. I want to let you know that God will eliminate our excuses and to get us to move forward in our purpose. An excuse is nothing more than a lie that's packaged to look like an explanation. And as soon as Gideon took a stand to put fear behind him and put God in front of him to lead him, then fear began to wane and people began to follow him. He began to take on the spirit of leadership. And a leader has to have a vision. A leader has to be emotionally intelligent. A leader has to have integrity and has to be able to communicate. A leader has to show compassion and has resilience and will adapt to changing situations. A leader inspires trust and guides others effectively. And if you're not leading, then nobody's going to follow you. But as soon as Gideon took a stand for what was right, thousands lined up to follow him. So as things move on, then Gideon, he took 10 men and did what the Lord had told him to do. But still, because there was a little bit of fear in him, he feared his father's household and the men of the city. He was fearful of them, but so they went in at night, but Gideon was still holding some fear, some lack of fear, and some insecurity. So he went in at night and he tore down the altar. The next morning, the men of the city saw that the altar of Baal had been cut down and cast down, and the grove that was by it was cut down. And there was a new altar built with a bullock being offered to God. They suspected that Gideon had done this. Gideon, his father's name was Joash. And so they went to Joash's house demanding that he send Gideon out. But Joash, he stood up for his son and he said, "Well, will you plead for Baal? Will you save him? If he be a god, then let him plead for himself.
because someone has cast down his altar.

0: Well, we know that Baal was just an idol god. He couldn't plead for himself because there's only one true God. Hallelujah. But that day, Gideon, they changed his name to Jerubbaal, meaning let Baal plead against him because he has thrown down his altar. But then in verse 33, of chapter 6, all the Midianites and the Amalekites and the children of the east were gathered together, and they went over and pitched in the valley of Jezreel. But the Spirit of the Lord came upon Gideon, and he blew a trumpet, and Abiezer was gathered after him. And he sent messages to the tribe of Manasseh, who were also gathered after him. And he sent messages to Asher, the tribe of Asher, and he sent messages unto the tribe of Zebulun, and he sent messages to Naphtali, and they came to meet him. But still, there was some fear, a lack of faith in Gideon. He still was not secure. He still needed something else, hallelujah, to show him that God was there. I was listening to the sermon this past Sunday where we had an elder that came up and he taught and he preached. His topic was, what is in your backpack? But the first thing he pulled out was something that we carry around with us all day. Something that is weighing us down. That something is fear, a spirit of fear. Hallelujah. But and although Gideon had to let go of a lot, he was still carrying around fear in his backpack. Fear was weighing him down, and fear was keeping him from totally trusting in the Lord. Hallelujah. Are you carrying around a spirit of fear? Is fear keeping you from going where God wants you to do? Well, God had already sent a prophet to the people, and God had sent the angel to Gideon when he was hiding in the wine press. Hallelujah. God had protected Gideon through his tearing down of the idol god of Baal. And God has sent Gideon thousands that were willing to follow him. But still, hallelujah, Gideon, he had some difficulties overcoming fear. And Gideon said unto God, hallelujah, if thou wilt save Israel by mine hand, as thou hast said, I need to be sure. Sometimes we just want to make sure that it's God speaking to us and not Satan or not the enemy. But Gideon said, hallelujah, he said, behold, I will put a fleece of wool on the floor. And if the dew be on the fleece only, hallelujah, and it be dry upon all the earth that is around it, then shall I know that thou wilt save Israel by mine hand as thou hast said. There's still some doubt. And so it was so, for he rose up early on the morning and thrust the fleece together and wring the dew out of the fleece to the amount of a bowl full of water. And Gideon said unto God, don't be angry with me. Don't be hot against me. And I will speak, but just this once. Let me prove, I pray thee, but this once with the fleece. Let it now be dry upon the fleece and upon all the ground around, let there be dew. And God did so that night, for it was dry upon the fleece only, and there was dew all on the ground. And Gideon, his decision to put out the fleece was tied to his fear and uncertainty. He questioned whether God was truly with them, and he doubted his own ability to succeed. Hallelujah. He wanted tangible evidence, proof that God's promise would be fulfilled. But this was not a sign of disbelief in God's promise, but a man seeking assurance in the face of overcoming fear and doubt. Hallelujah. Know that God, he's faithful to his word. He has not given us a spirit of fear, but he has given us power. He's given us love and a sound mind. So overcome fear by giving your life to Christ today, making Jesus your first choice and not your last chance. This is Elder Bernardo Wiley. 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

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What did I say, dreaming at first? 78 degrees in the cloudy skies. It's New Awakening. I Found a Friend. A Marvelous Monday.

In the book of Proverbs, the 18th chapter and the 24th verse, it says a man that had friends must show himself friendly. And there is a friend that sticketh closer than a brother. Listen.

0: Well, if you're looking for some cheap laughs and wouldn't mind finding a bargain today, the Marketplace is just for you. And hey, you're in luck. It's about to begin. 434-797-1266, 797-2265. That'll get you in here. But first, let's lay down some ground rules. Businesses, stay away. Plus, we don't allow services. So the Marketplace isn't where you need to find spare work, but be sure to stay listening in because putting a job on that needs to be fulfilled is allowed, so someone may be looking for what you do. Also, we ask you don't sell firewood or handheld firearms. Other than that, please keep your list as brief as possible, maybe 4 to 6 items or so. Put as many cars on as you like. Call as much as you want within the week. And be sure to have fun. We wouldn't want it any other way. Once again, the Marketplace is going to be starting up in just a second, so stick around.
1: 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Call me up. Love to get your items on the ear. All right, now let's go ahead and get started here at WDVA. All right. There's a young lady that has 2 Cotton Patch dolls. They've got the birth certificate and the clothes. She says she'll take $60 for both of them. She's also got a map site, and she wants $50 for that. She's got 10 pair of men's dress shoes. They're size 8. They're new. And she's got some classic albums and CDs. Those are for sale. She's got a little over 100 of them. Maybe even 60. Well, actually, 60 classic albums and 60 CDs. That is well over 100. She says she'll take $125 for those. And she's got some outdoor furniture as well. She wants $25 for that. Her phone number is 434-688-5035. That number again is 434-688-5035. Also, here's a lady that has 4 kitchen table chairs. She says she'll take $10 each. Her phone number is 434-429-8321. The number again is 434-429-8321. Okay. There's a dryer for sale. If you're interested, here's the phone number, 434-835-6032. Here's that phone number again. 434-835-6032. Okay. We're on the air with the Marketplace, waiting for your calls. There's a Philips 50-inch TV, smart TV. They want $75 for it. Here's the phone number, 336-891-8102. Okay. That number again, 336-891-8102. We have on the Marketplace a 2008 Nissan Altima. It's black in color, clean, very nice. It's been taken care of. They want $4,995 for it. If you're interested, here's the phone number, 434-429-8132. Phone number again is 434-429-8132. Call them up, okay? All right. Patricia called the other day. She says she needs a mattress. This would be a queen-size mattress, and she needs that for her daughter, Danielle. And she says, if you have one that you could donate to her, please drop it off at 1031 Halifax Road. And she's got, she says she's got some bed pads. And she says there are two packs of $5 a bag. And she's got two packs of women's pads as well. Those are $10 for two packs. And some other items. You can give her a call at 341-4400. All right, that phone number again is 341-4400. So give her a call, okay? All right. BJ says he's got that Electric Lux vacuum cleaner. It's a very good vacuum cleaner. He says right now it doesn't have any suction, if you know it, and he'll let it go for $50. Now, if you know how to fix it, he says, you call him, he'll buy it back from you. Phone number is 434-347-0227. Here's that number again. That's 434-347-0227. All right, let's go ahead and take a call. Good morning. You're on the air with the Marketplace.
2: Good morning. How are you today?
1: I'm fine. How about you?
2: I'm good. I would like to put on the Marketplace that I have a room for rent, and if they're interested, call me at 434-728-4445.
1: I had a feeling you were going to say that because I recognize your voice. Okay.
2: Hey, I call enough, don't I?
1: Oh, that's fine. You're good, okay?
2: Okay.
1: All right, let me just double check that number. 434-728-4445.
2: Yes, sir.
1: I got it. Thank you so much, and you have a blessed day, okay?
2: You too, sir. Thank you.
1: All right, now. Uh-huh. All right, you heard the nice young lady there. She's got a room for rent. If you're interested, then please give her a call at 434-728-4445. Okay, again, that phone number is 434-728-4445. Good morning. You're on the air with the Marketplace.
3: Yes, sir. How you doing?
1: I'm fine. How about you, sir?
3: I'm good. I'm out here barn firing some burnt limbs.
1: Mm-hmm.
3: Today I've got a 16-inch Dale monitor. It's brand new. The cable's still wrapped up. It's got the disc and the information booklet. Take 25 for it. I have a Reese hitch. It goes on the back of a Dakota 2011 to 2019 in a Cherokee. It bolts on to the chassis. It's, I'd say, 30, 32 inches wide where it bolts up to your frame of your truck. And it costs over $400. I'll take your best offer on it. And I got a 10 by 20 building, A roof. The doors, double doors, is only 20 length side, not the 10 side. And it cost over $8,000. I'm asking $2,500, the best offer. And they can call me at 709-4893.
1: All right. Phone number is 709-4893?
3: Correct, sir.
1: Okay.
3: Appreciate it.
1: No problem. One question, though. I missed the size of the door.
3: Sir?
1: I missed this, the size of the door. Can you give me the size of the door again?
3: They're 2 foot each, 4 foot opening, only 20 foot side. They're not only narrow side, they're only long side.
1: Okay, I got it. Thank you, sir.
3: Thank you, and have a blessed day.
1: You have a blessed day as well, okay?
3: Thank you, sir.
1: All right. Okay, you heard the gentleman there. He's got that 16-inch Dell monitor. Has the disc, et cetera. He says he'll take $25 for that. He's got that Reese hitch that goes on the back of a Dakota or a Cherokee. I believe he said model 2011 up to a 2019. Costs over $400. He says he'll take the best offer on that. He's also got a 10 by 20 building. That's 10 feet by 20 feet. It's got an A-type roof. And the doors are on the 20-foot side, not the 10-foot side. And he says he'll take the best offer on that. Actually, the 2,500 are the best offer. Okay? Let me correct myself again. The price on that building is $2,500 or the best offer. If you're interested, then please give them a call at 709-4893. The number again is 709-4893. All right, let's go ahead and take another call. Good morning. You're on the air of the Marketplace.
4: Hello, how you doing, sir?
1: I'm fine, and you, sir?
4: Okay.
1: Good.
4: I'd like to put on a few items.
1: Mm-hmm.
4: First, I have seven, six or seven door wreaths. I have a variety. I have six or seven door wreaths. I have a variety. I would like either $5 a piece, or they can have them all six or seven of them for $30. And I also have a baby girl walker. I have a baby girl walker for $5. And my telephone number is 434-728-4642.
1: All right. Phone number is 434-728-4642?
4: Yes.
1: I got it. Thank you, sir, and you be blessed, okay?
4: Thank you.
1: All right, sir. You're welcome. All right, he's got six or seven door wreaths, and they have a variety of them. He says he'll take $5 each or $30 for all of them. He's also got that baby girl walker for $5. His phone number is 434-728-4642. Again, that's 434-728-4642. I'm looking at the time. We're going to have to take a break and acknowledge some sponsors. 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
1: We're back with the Marketplace of Great Gospel, 1250 AM, WDVN. Let's go back to the phones. Good morning. You're on the air at the Marketplace.
11: Yeah, this is Linwood Pope.
1: Mm-hmm.
11: Yes, I'm looking for a transporter. I need to go to Charlottesville, and I'm in a wheelchair. What I need is somebody to get me there and wait for me and bring me back. I'll be willing to pay. And I was wondering if you knew anybody out there or anybody listening can do that for me.
1: There are some people out there. Give us your phone number. We may have to contact somebody. Or they, if they're listening, they'll be able to call you and they'll hear that phone number, okay?
11: Okay, yeah. Well, my number is 434-857-2025.
1: All right, that phone number is 434-857-2025.
11: Yes.
1: Okay, now when do you need to go?
11: To Charlottesville.
1: I know, but when? When?
11: The 31st of this month.
1: Okay. So that's going to be July 31st. And that's going to be the Friday, a week from this coming Friday.
11: Yes.
1: Okay. All right. Hopefully someone is listening. If not, we'll try and get in contact with somebody. Tell you what, if you don't hear from somebody, or if you do hear from somebody, call us back and let us know, okay?
11: All right.
1: Thank you, sir.
11: Sure, appreciate it.
1: You're welcome, sir, and you be blessed, okay?
11: Hey, thank you.
1: All right, sir.
11: Blessed day.
1: You too. Be blessed. All right, he's looking for a transporter, someone to take him to Charlottesville. There are some services out there that do that, some medical services, medical transportation services. So if you're listening, here's his phone number. He doesn't have to be there until Friday, July 31st. So you've got plenty of time. His number is 434-857-2025. Here's that number again, 434-857-2025. Good morning. You're on the air with the Marketplace.
12: Good morning. How are you this morning?
1: I'm fine. What about you, Rusty?
12: I'm doing great. Sitting on the floor back
1: here. Wait a minute. What's wrong with your phone? Your voice is muffled.
12: Oh, can you hear me now?
1: Yes.
12: Oh, okay. Well, I have a little problem with my throat getting congested sometimes.
1: Mm-hmm. I think we all have that, especially with the air quality we had last week with the humidity, the smoke, and all that kind of stuff, too.
12: Yeah, we had problems with that, too.
1: Yeah, plus the pollen. So, go ahead. What you got?
12: Okay. All right, this morning I still have my stuff in the front. A lot of plastic containers. I still have those. If somebody's needing some, you know, to pack stuff in and away and stuff like that, I got containers. I got lots of other, like, toys and other new ones of stuff out there in the front somebody be interested in. And I've got two weed eaters. I got a battery type one with a charger goes with it, and I got another one hooked to a cord too that somebody might could use. I need to get rid of both of them. I'm planning on getting me a gas weed eater, so I don't want them. So somebody wants both of them. They do work. Nothing wrong with them. Also, I've got a single bed. It's got the railings, the slats, and all to the single bed of a guy that I want to sell. Somebody be suitable for a small child. Still looking for tomatoes and cucumbers. Anybody's got any? And I'm still looking for California raisins. If anybody knows about anywhere where I can find some or get some. And I'm looking for someone to do some yard. I'm looking for a landscaper person. I don't have anybody mow my grass, so I'm looking for somebody out there that I can depend on and find it that will stick with me and just don't leave me. Come and mow, weed eat, stuff like that. The number they reach me at on these items is 336-432-2000. 5482.
1: All right, phone number is 336-432-5482.
12: Yeah, 336-432-5482.
1: I got it, Rusty. Thank you, now, and you be blessed,
12: all right,
1: okay?
12: You have a blessed day, bud.
1: All right, now. All right, it's Rusty calling in. He's got that yard sale going on. Got about 10 plastic containers out there in his front yard. Got two weed eaters. One is electric. The other one is battery operated. He's got the single bed slats and the reels. Those are for sale for a child. Still looking for the homegrown tomatoes and cucumbers. Still looking for the California raisins. He's looking for someone to do some yard work and landscaping. His phone number is 336-432-5482. All right, that phone number again is 336-432-5482. Good morning. You're on the air with the Marketplace.
13: Good morning. How are you today?
1: I'm doing fine. How about you?
13: It's nice, a little cool today. Nice and cool.
1: Yes, it is. And overall, it is an absolutely beautiful day.
13: It is a beautiful day.
1: Mm-hmm.
13: Every day that you wake up living, it's a beautiful day.
1: You got that right.
13: No matter if it's snowing, lightning, or whatever, it's still a beautiful day as long as you're living.
1: That's right.
13: Yeah, I have a heavy-duty front-load clothes dry, white in color, and it works good, 125, and my phone number is 336-891-8.
1: Hello, are you still there?
13: Yeah, I'm here.
1: All right, I lost you there. 336-891 8102. Okay, I got it, okay?
13: 36891-8102, that's it.
1: Okay, and how much did you want for this dryer?
13: 125.
1: Got it. Thank you so much, okay?
13: And thank you, God bless.
1: You be blessed as well, okay?
13: Okay, thanks.
1: All right, Don. Okay, you heard the young lady there. I think I gave that earlier. She's got the heavy-duty dryer. She wants $125 for her phone number. 336-891-8102. Again, that's 336-891-8102. Good morning. You're on the air with the Marketplace.
14: Hi, good morning, Lee. How are you doing?
1: Jerry, I'm doing fine. I hope you are.
14: I'm doing fine, thank you.
1: Good.
14: Well, let's try these things here again. I'm going to maybe try a little something. One thing or two. I don't know, one or two different.
1: Okay.
14: What I've been doing. Still started with, I still got the wooden walking canes for $10 each. I have got the birdhouses for $12 each. I've got the hard plastic spray tank for $25. I've got the push mold with the Briggs & Stratton engine on it for $55. Let's see, one other thing I'm gonna new one we'll put on it. It's mighty early for it, but somebody might be interested. I got some hard plastic Santa Claus snowmen down in the barn. I got them stored in down there. I'm trying to sell them, and somebody just come by and we'll get a reasonable price. I'll let them go. I've had them for several months now. I got some of them I'm going to sell. I got some that I'm going to keep. I've had them for years and years. These, I've got them several months back, and I didn't really need them, but I ended up getting them. So I sell them, and I put out enough Christmas decorations every year anyway.
1: Mm-hmm.
14: I don't want more to put out, so I'm going to try to sell them. Somebody come by at a reasonable price, and I'll let them go. And then the last thing, I still got the, still looking for the straight shaft weed eater. Looking for a straight shaft weed eater. All I need is a shaft, but if the motor's blowed up in it, they want to get rid of the whole thing, just at a reasonable price. But I want to make sure the head is good on it, where the string goes in it, and a shaft will work with mine.
1: Okay.
14: If I've got one of them, give me a call on that.
1: Okay.
14: The rest of this stuff, if anybody's interested in it, give me a call. It's 434-685-3504.
1: All right, that phone number is 434-685-3504.
14: That's correct.
1: Jerry, let me ask you a question.
14: Okay.
1: Do you keep up with yard sales?
14: I do some here and yonder.
1: Okay. I'm wondering if you know when the next 100-mile yard sale is going to be.
14: I'm thinking that, Lee, and I could probably be wrong on this, but I'm thinking it'll be around the first week of September, the first around the Labor Day week. I know they have a big yard sale up towards Hillsville and all that, but I think that's on. I think I heard this while back. It was on be the 1st of September. They're going to have a 100-mile yard sale. That's on like 29 North going all the way to Lynchburg, I think, or farther than that. Maybe on farther than that, but it's 100.
1: Right.
14: And I'm thinking I heard it was on be in September, but I'll do some checking around and find out if I can, and let you know.
1: Okay, now I do know there's one going from Whitville, Virginia to Statesville, North Carolina on Highway 21, but that's out of the way. The dates for that one is July 29th, 30th, and 31st.
14: Right.
1: But that one's out of the way. I'm looking for the one that goes on the 29 corridor, which lasts for 4 days, Thursday, Friday, Saturday, and Sunday.
14: Now I'm going to check around and see. I know a couple of people, I think, through yard sales a little bit, go, and I'll see if they can tell me something on it. But while I'm at it, Lee, can you give me the phone number? I tried to call you. I don't call you over the weekend, Saturday. I did, but if you got the number, the Right Choice Car Wash.
1: I'll have to look it up.
14: All right.
1: I tell you what, I've got that commercial coming up in the next break. I'll write that number down, and if you don't get that number then, I'll call you back and give you that number. But that commercial is coming up in the next break.
14: All right.
1: Okay?
14: All right, that'll work fine.
1: Okay, great.
14: All right, thank you, Lee.
1: Thank you now. All right, be blessed. All right, that's my buddy Jerry. He's still got the wooden canes. Those are $10 each. He carved those out of wood himself. Also, he's got the birdhouses he carved out of wood himself. Those are $12 each. I still got that plastic spray tank. It's about 5 gallons. I'll take $25 for that. Also, he's got the push mower. And with that push mower, he says he'll take $55 for that. And it does not have a grass catcher. And let's see. He's also looking for the straight shaft weed eater. What he needs basically is the head, but it has to fit, okay? And he's also got the hard plastic Santa Claus snowmen. He says you can make him an offer on those. His phone number is 434-685-3504. That number again is 434-685-3504. All right, now, here's what we're going to do. At Great Gospel, 1250 AM, WDVA, streaming at WDVAradio.com. I've got to take a break and acknowledge the sponsors. We'll do that, come back, and take some more calls.
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1: 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Let's take some more calls. Well, good morning. You're on the air with the Marketplace.
22: Good morning. Yes, I have a 2010 Toyota Camry. 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
1: $5,000 are the best

0: 7060. Well, good morning. You're on the air with the Marketplace.
1: Good morning, sir. How you doing?
0: I'm fine. And you, sir?
1: I'm doing fairly well.
0: Good.
1: Good. I got some riding lawnmowers. Also some push lawnmowers. And weed eaters and leaf blowers.
0: Okay.
1: And I got all types of lawnmower parts to sell.
0: Mm-hmm.
1: And I got some Turboville, watermelons, and cantaloupes.
0: Okay.
1: Okay, they can call me at 434-250-3128.
0: All right, that phone number is 434-250-3128.
1: Yes, sir.
0: I got it. Okay. You've been listening to Jerry call in about the type of weed that he needs. Do you have anything like that for him?
1: I haven't been listening. I haven't heard what he needed.
0: Okay.
1: If he can give me a call, I can tell him what I got.
0: Okay. And that number is 434-250-3128.
1: Yes, sir.
0: Okay. All right. Okay. Thank you, sir. You too. You be blessed.
1: Uh-huh.
0: All right, you heard the gentleman there. He's got several riding mowers and push mowers. Got some weed eaters, and he's got some leaf blowers, and he's got parts for all kinds of lawn mowers. And he's got the Turbyville watermelon and cantaloupe for sale. You can call him at 434-250-3128. Here's that number again, 434-250-3128. Good morning. You're on the air with the Marketplace. Go ahead, sir.
2: I have a Craftsman push mower with a bagger. Runs good, cuts good. For $60.
0: Hold on. With bagger. $50. Okay.
2: $60. Like I said, it runs good. 728-1073.
0: Now, did you say $70 or
2: $60?
0: $60. Okay. And the phone number is 728-1073.
2: Yes.
0: Got it. Thank you, sir, and you be blessed, okay?
2: Yes, you do.
0: All right, now. All right, you heard the gentleman there. He's got the Craftsman push mower. It does have a bagger. It runs good, everything. He's asking $60 for it. Here's the phone number, 728-1073. Again, that phone number is 728-1073. Let's take another call, and after that, we're going to take a break. Good morning. You're on the air with the Marketplace.
3: Good morning. I'm looking to buy a drum set for an event. It doesn't really have to be for a church or anything like that.
0: Mm-hmm.
3: But I want a nice set. You can reach me at 434-710-7478.
0: All right. That's 434-710-7478.
3: That's correct.
0: All right. I've got it. Thank you so much, sir, and you be blessed.
3: And you too. Thank you.
0: All right, sir. Uh-huh. All right. You heard the gentleman there. He's looking for a nice drum set. Doesn't have to be for a church or anything like that, but he needs a good drum set for an event that's coming up. Phone number is 434-710-742. I'm sorry, 7478. My eyes almost got crossed, and I got almost became dyslexic there. Phone number is 434-710-7478. All right, we're going to take a break, come right back, and take some more calls on the Marketplace at WDVA.
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0: 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A wedding gown, size 8. It is absolutely beautiful. It has a train, and the color is white. She's asking $500 for it. All right, here's the phone number if you're interested. Oh, before I give you the phone number, don't forget, now she's still looking for a red bird statue for the yard. Here's the phone number. 434-791-2879. If you're interested, again, that phone number is 434-791-2879. All right, let's take a phone call real quick. Good morning. You're on the air with the Marketplace.
7: Good morning. How are you?
0: I'm fine. How about you?
7: I'm doing fine.
0: Good.
7: I have a 15-passenger van for sale. It's less than 70,000 miles, and it's a Ford XLT Super Duty 350 van.
0: Whoa, whoa, whoa, whoa, whoa. Ford Super Duty.
7: Yes. It's a XLT Super Duty.
0: Okay.
7: 350.
0: All right, got it.
7: Yes, sir. And they can call me, and the price can be negotiable, and they can call me at 251. That's 434.
0: Mm-hmm.
7: 251. 2809.
0: All right, phone number is 434-251-2809.
7: Yes, sir.
0: I got it. Thank you, ma'am, and you be blessed, okay?
7: Okay, you too.
0: All right,
7: thank
0: now.
7: You.
0: Uh-huh. Okay, you heard the young lady there. She's got that 15-passenger van. It has less than 70,000 miles on it. It is a Ford XLT 350 Super Duty van. The price, she says, that's negotiable. The phone number to call is 434-251-2809. Here's that number again, 434-251-2809. Well, good morning. You're on the air with the Marketplace.
8: Good morning. How you doing?
0: I'm doing fine, sir. And you?
8: Oh, blessed. You know, every day in His Word is a good day.
0: Yes, it is.
8: Absolutely. So today I'm still looking for the double metal carport. If anybody's got one, I'd be glad to pay them for it, clean up out myself, and take it down and remove it.
0: Okay.
8: And also looking for some jack stands, if anybody's got any. But 3-ton, they're a little small. It's like 6-ton up, you know. I'd be interested in. Still looking for that portable diesel tank. If anybody got one for those on the back of the truck, you know.
0: Mm-hmm.
8: And that'll be all for today.
0: Okay.
8: And so the phone number is 434-250-5880.
0: All right, did I hear you say that phone number is 434-250-5880?
8: Yes, sir.
0: I got it. Thank you, sir.
8: And you be blessed.
0: You be blessed as well, okay?
8: Thank you, now.
0: All right, now. Be blessed. You're welcome. All right, you heard the gentleman. They are still looking for that double metal carport. He's been looking for that for a while, has not found it yet. If you have one, let him know. Give him a call. Says he'd be glad to take it down, clean up after himself, and clean up all the mess, and even pay you for it. Also, he's looking for some jack lifts here. Three ton or 6-ton or up, and he's looking for that portable diesel tank like you have on the back of a pickup truck or a wagon. All right, his phone number is 434-250-5880. That's 434-250-5880. We're going to take another break and dial some more sponsors and come right back at WDVA.
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0: 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This will be our last call for the day. Good morning. You're on the air with the Marketplace.
18: Good morning.
0: Good morning.
18: I have a number of Girl Scout uniforms that are vintage. In fact, one of them, I was told, was from the late 40s, early 50s. And I also have the sash with a lot of the little things on them. I forgot what they're called.
0: Medals and medallions?
18: Well, yeah, those things that they...
0: And badges?
18: Patches. Yeah, that's the word I was looking for.
0: Okay.
18: Okay. And also, I have an old child's school desk. It's quite heavy, and it's got the chair and the desk is all attached into one piece. But anyway, it's kind of a neat thing.
0: Mm.
18: And so I have that for sale. Anybody interested can call me at 276-336-3257.
0: All right, did I hear you say the number is 276-336-3257?
18: Right.
0: I got it. Thank you, ma'am, and you be blessed, okay?
18: You.
0: All right. All right, you heard the young lady there. She's got the vintage Girl Scout uniforms from the 40s and the 50s, and she's got that sash with the patches. And she's got that child's desk. It's a classic, too. Got the desk and the chair all attached. Her number is 276-336-3257 if you're interested. Here's the phone number again. 276-336-3257. All right, we're going to take a break, and then we're going to come back and close out the Marketplace for this marvelous Monday at Great Gospel, 1250 AM WDVA.
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0: 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We'll do this all again tomorrow. 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
1: Let's look at the weather forecast tonight. Mostly cloudy with patchy fog after 3 a.m. with a 70% chance of showers and thunderstorms, likely mainly before 2 a.m. A low around 69 degrees. And on tomorrow, patchy fog before 7 a.m. with a 70% chance of showers and thunderstorms before 8 a.m. Then a chance of showers and thunderstorms after 2 p.m. Partly sunny and hot with a high near 91 degrees. The heat index value as high as 100 degrees. So be careful while you're out and about. And the wind gusts can get up to 23 miles per hour. And on tomorrow night, cloudy with a 90% chance of showers and thunderstorms with a low around 71 degrees. Right now here at Great Gospel, 1250 AM WDVA, we are at 80 degrees. And it is now time for the Bible Trivia.
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4: 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The Mount Sinai Holy Convocation. You're invited to the 103rd Annual Holy Convocation of the Mount Sinai Missionary Baptist Church, located 716 Jefferson Street. There will be different guests. It will start Wednesday, July the 22nd, until July the 26th. The theme, honoring the past, rebuilding the altar, securing the future. If you have additional information you need to know about, you can call 434-710-7610. Again, that number is 434-710-7610. That's the 103rd Annual Holy Convocation of the Mount Sinai Glorious Church of God. I got coming to you now, the Gospel Messengers, changing me.

trivia question was, who began their book with, "Oh, hear, O heavens, and give ear, O earth, for the Lord has spoken"? Well, that was none other than the book of Isaiah, chapter 1 and verse 2. Miss Edith Cobbs, 71 years young, called and she got the answer correct. Thank you for being a faithful listener here at Great Gospel 1250 AM WDBA. Ringo, I ain't gonna leave you out. Milton, I got one for you right here, right now. Sean Jones and the Believers. Have a time.

0: And now here's the third edition of the WDVA Community Bulletin. Union Street Missionary Baptist Church will be having a back-to-school activity on Saturday, July the 25th from 10 a.m. until 3 p.m. Join us for food, fun, fellowship, and the giveaway to school supplies. All are welcome. They're located 100 Sycamore Street, where the pastor is Reverend Vex Allen. The Danville Transit New Fix-It Route half fare discount period is from 6 a.m. until 6 p.m. Seniors who are 60 and older can now ride for half fare from Monday through Saturday. If you have additional questions, please call the transit office at 434-799-5144. The Redemption Center Church and the Temporary Relief and Counseling Center will be open until August the 30th for your cooling need. The church is located at 625 Shelton Street. If you need additional information, you can call Pastor Willis J. Farrell at 434-710-6126. Remnant Church of Power invites you to its Closed Closet Outreach on August the 4th from 11 a.m. until 1 p.m. These are the community events for this week. 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
1: Okay, these are the rules. Number one, all announcements must be either mailed, emailed, or delivered to our studios in person on or no later than 1 to 2 weeks on Monday prior to the date of the event. No exceptions. Number two, we will not take community bulletin announcements over the phone. No exceptions. Number three, any announcement received later than that will be omitted from the community bulletin. Number four, you must notify our studios no later than 12 noon on the Monday before the date of the event if there is a correction. It's your responsibility to provide us with the correct information. 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That's 434-797-1250. 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
1: 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Bible study begins at 10:30 a.m. until 11:30 a.m. Divine Hour begins at 11:30 a.m. We're located at 701 Park Avenue in Danville, Virginia, just above Park Avenue School. 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

0: Matthew 4:4 reads, "Men shall not live by bread alone, but by every word that proceeds out of the mouth of God." We're living in very troubling times and dealing with complex situations that are literally driving us to our knees in prayer. God's Word is a sure and stable foundation to sustain us in our daily walk in these uncharted times. 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I'll be sharing a Bible verse and brief exhortation on the Word of God to give encouragement, explanation, and enlightenment to strengthen and inspire you as we both journey through these perilous waters of life. Isaiah 40:8 says, "The grass withereth, the flower fadeth, but the word of our God shall stand forever." 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

0: And peace, Danville. This is Tony Howerton, a candidate for Danville City Council. I want to personally invite you to tune in to Impact Broadcast. 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Because when we come together, we don't just talk, we create impact. Let's move our city forward. This is Tony Howerton, paid for by Tony Howerton.
1: Thank you for allowing us to be a part of your marvelous Monday afternoon here at Great Gospel. 82 degrees I got for you now. 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
2: Grace and peace be unto you from God our Father and our Lord Jesus Christ. You're tuned in to Impact. Go ahead and call a friend, tell a family member, Pastor Tony's own. We give God all the glory. We give God all the praise. Thanks be unto God who gives us the victory and causes us to triumph in Christ Jesus. Hallelujah. Yes, you're tuned in to Impact. Go ahead and call a friend, tell a family member to tune in, Pastor Tony's own, and I believe you're going to get blessed today in Jesus' mighty name. Amen. Hallelujah. I'm a candidate for Danville City Council, asking for your vote November the 3rd. Hallelujah. November the 3rd, 2026. We're asking for your vote. If you got a vote to vote, vote Tony Howerton. Amen. If you got one vote, vote for Tony Howerton, and I'll be glad and thank you for it. I'm excited about what God is doing. Our campaign is moving forward. We're progressing. We're moving forward in the mighty name of Jesus. We're seeing some great things, some great traction. We're meeting some awesome people. We're having real conversations. We're just doing forms. We're signs are going out. Yard signs are going out. If you desire a yard sign, reach out to me, area code 434-709-7441, or message me or contact me through Facebook. I'll be glad to get a sign to you. But we thank our team. I thank everyone that's a part of my team to help out getting the word out, also for the financial donations to help push this campaign. We use the donations are used to advertise, to get the posters and things like that out. 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So your donations, big or small, will be great in pushing our campaign even further and further. We're excited about what's going on. We're looking at start doing some door to door. So look for me in your neighborhood. I'll be coming by, shaking your hand and listening to some of your concerns and issues that's in our city. And one of my campaign, several of my points are is home ownership. That's one thing. Some pathway to home ownership is one thing I really push. I believe home ownership is very important. So I encourage people with home ownership, considering the expenses of the rent these days, you can pay up to $1,300-$1,400. I've known people paying $16,000 to $2,000 a month for rent. And I'm telling you, if you're paying that much money for rent, you ought to be purchasing your own home. And so we encourage home ownership. I'm a professional realtor. I can help you with that. Like I said, you can reach me through Facebook or you can give me a call, 434-709-7441. And I can help you see if you get the type of loans. There are first time buyers programs is out here, and there's other programs out here that you may very well qualify for. I'll introduce you to some of my lenders that I work with that can help you and stir you in the right direction. So if you know someone who's looking for a home, especially our young people, some of our young people, they might think their credit is bad or they didn't got the right credit score, but they might be closer than they think. And so they out here paying rent. They need to reach out and try to purchase their own home. What do having your own home does? It brings a certain type of pride to the man or to the family when you own your own home. I mean, my grandfather used to say, man, you ain't a man. You don't own your home, own something. So, you know, you could take that any way you want. But the truth of the matter is you need to be owning your own home. You need to be owning. And so that's very important. Bring a sense of pride in your neighborhood. You won't have all the issues that we hear about in neighborhoods. When people own their own home, they take a certain pride in their home. So as far as drugs and violence and all that, no, you won't bring that in certain neighborhoods because the people take care of what they own. Another thing it does, it brings a stability to the family. Home ownership brings stability, where your children won't be going from school to school, moving from one side of town to the next side of town. This and that. You're stable. That brings a certain stability, a certain level of pride, like I said before. But it also brings stability to the home. And then another thing it does, it bring forth our generational wealth. You can own your own home. It give you the opportunity. If you was to transition, you can have a home for your children, your family, and they can take it and rent it out. They can take it and sell it. It could be a wealth for your family. So I'm a real strong encourage you with home ownership. It's possible. Sometimes people think I can't do it. It can't be done. I believe this, and I believe the word of God. I believe the Bible says, so a man thinketh in his heart, so is he. If you think you can't purchase it, then you can't. But if you believe God and you believe God, you can purchase a home. You can purchase a home. It's really about a mindset. It's really about a mindset. And so you can purchase your home. It is possible. I don't care if you might be the first one in your family to do it. I'm telling you can do it. And I want to encourage you to get into home ownership, look into home ownership, get the information, get the knowledge, get the wisdom, get the understanding you need so you can purchase your own home and leave a legacy and so forth, and generational wealth, building generational wealth for your family. Also, I like to deal with youth investing in our youth. That's so important that we invest in our youth in this time. In our city alone, I remember time past, we had Taylor Drive School and basketball court, and they all of a sudden they took the started putting up signs where no one could even park there. And I remember the times they was arguing about shutting one of the public libraries down, but they end up shutting the Westover library down. They was shutting down some, arguing about the rec centers. And they fought like the devil to keep Stonewall Recreation Center continue to going. But they did shut down some. They were shutting down schools. And then at the same time, all that was going on, we started seeing, hearing the word term games and different games and stuff going on. And that's all because we stopped investing in our youth. So I believe we should invest in our youth. And you say, how do that look? How do investing in our youth look? Well, we can do mentoring programs. We can have certain mentoring programs. We can set up in these centers, teach them trades, teach them plumbing, teach them HVAC, teach them different things in these rec centers. We can develop those things. In school, we used to have vocational classes, but you don't see vocational so much in the schools now. But we need to invest in our youth, teach them technology, teach them about the computer technology, AI. These things are coming. We need to equip our young people, invest in our young people so they can be well educated and ready for what's to come. And so as this city began to grow, and it's growing, city of Danville is growing, and we're seeing it grow, we want to make sure that the growth is benefiting the people here in Danville, Virginia. So we want to make sure that those, as it grow, we're benefiting, and our young people are benefiting from this growth. Well, one of the talking points was about having a city pool. I can remember years ago when I was a little boy, they always said we would have a city pool, and I can remember where it was going to be at. It was right on Luna Lake, right at Luna Lake. If you Edmund Street you turn into Luna Lake, right at the bottom, they was going to have a city pool there. I don't know. They pushed it down the hill, and so we end up, we don't see the city pool, but what we now see, we see a lot of splash pads. My thing is this, if they can invest in splash pads, they can invest in the city pool. And you say, what would a city pool do? Well, a city pool brings people together, brings families together, teach our young people how to swim. Most of the time in the summer months, you hear it's if one thing you hear is about somebody drowned during the summer. And one of the things to avoid that is invest in our youth, having grant, you know, they say can't afford it. Well, you can get some grant money so we can start training our young people how to swim, and we can eliminate some of the drowning that we hear about. And we hear about it every summer of somebody drowned. And so we can invest in that and have lifeguards, maybe the teenagers and so forth can get summer jobs where they can work the pools. They can have concession stands at that pool. Pool can make money. It could be a great thing for our city. So and have people to come and organizations made to bring their organization to enjoy the pool. So it could be a great thing for our city. Everybody don't come to the city just for the casino. Amen. It's more. We got to have more going on besides the casino. There are other things that will draw people to our city and so we can enjoy our city. So I encourage investing in our youth. And as families decide to come move to Danville, one of the things they're going to be looking for is what they got for my young people. What do they got for my youth? And if they ain't got nothing for the children, then we won't see increase. We won't see people that want to come to our city. So even if they come in to visit, they want to have something to do. And then they want to have something to do for our youth. They want their youth. That's very important to a family, to a mother, to a single mother, that their youth are involved. What is happening today is most of our youth, once they get out of high school, they go to college and they don't even come back to Danville. They take those degrees and those master's degrees and they move somewhere else. We don't want that to happen. We want them to see that Danville is a great opportunity to build. It's a great opportunity to train their family. There's a great opportunity for home ownership. And it's just a great safe place for people to come and live. And so we just don't want people to graduate, go to college, and then just stay away. But we want them to come back and bring that education, bring those degrees back. And so we can continue to grow as a city. And so those are some real strong, important points to bring out. Economic growth is another area. Small businesses, seeing small businesses strive. I think it's like 1% black businesses here in Danville. That is awful. We need to improve in that. We need to help our small business so they can grow and be big. And I mean, a lot of towns you go to, that's the thing to keep the city going. It's small businesses, small good businesses, nice great cafes. These different things help a city grow and help attract people to your city. It's when there's growth, when there's economic growth, when they see they can able to start from the bottom up and start a business and be successful. That's the type of thing I would love to see for Danville, where it's the opportunity to raise your family in a safe environment. Home ownership is here. Job opportunities are here. To build your business is here. Those are the things and my talking points in seeing Danville grow and be successful. In Jesus' name. So I'm pushing and I'm pressing and moving forward and seeing these things come to pass. I'm working on doing a workshop and doing investing in our youth to give you a vision of what that looked like and getting mentoring, getting programs together so we can really invest in our youth. Hallelujah. We're excited about that. Go ahead and call a friend. Tell a family member. Pastor Tony's on. I was at Mount Calvary on North Main yesterday sharing the word of God. And I just going to share a little bit of that insert of that message that I preached on yesterday. The unlikely hero. The unlikely hero. And just last week, Wednesday, I was sharing about David and how David had just came back and his army had just won a great victory. And when they came back, the children was gone, the wives was gone, and their possession was gone. And the Bible said he inquired of the Lord. Hallelujah. He began to pray and ask God what to do. At this point, he's upset. He's upset that his wife's gone. He's upset that they took his possessions. The men that was fighting with him are also upset. They were upset, so they wanted to kill David. They wanted to stone David. And the Bible said David inquired of the Lord. And the Lord told him, pursue, overtake, and without fail, he will recover all. That's one point I want to bring out today. If you ever going through anything, you need to call on the Lord. Hallelujah. If you will call on him, the Bible say he will answer you and he will show you great and mighty things that you know not of. So if you going through something today, I dare you not to dare you to call on the Lord. He will hear you. He will answer you. He will instruct you. He will reveal. He revealed something to you you didn't even know. God will reveal it to you. He'll give you revelation knowledge. Hallelujah. If you would just call on him. So the Bible said, David called on the Lord. He inquired of the Lord. The Lord told him to pursue. Hallelujah. Some of you need to pursue your dream. Pursue that house I'm telling you about. Pursue it in Jesus' name. Pursue that job. Pursue that career. Pursue that degree. Whatever you're believing God for, go ahead and pursue that business. Pursue. And hallelujah, he said, you shall recover all. Overtake. And overtake means there's going to be some challenges, but you keep pursuing it. There's going to be some things coming your way, but you keep pursuing it. Not only that, he said, you're going to recover all. You're going to get everything that was lost, everything that you were stolen, David. You're going to get it all back. And I'm telling someone today, God's going to restore everything that's been lost in the past. God's going to restore it back in Jesus' mighty name. Amen. And also, as I begin to read about David, David was an unlikely hero. In other words, his father, Jesse, he was not the first choice of his family. I'm telling you, his brothers stood tall and seemed like leaders. And when Samuel came and asked him, man, what, do you got another son? He said, yeah, I got one, but he's over in the fields. He's over there fooling with the sheep. And Samuel said, bring him. And how many of you know he was the one that God used? David was the one. He was overlooked. He was not the one first choice. But how many of you know God knows who he want to use? Hallelujah. You might seem like you being overlooked in this season, that people are passing you by. But God, I'm coming to tell you, you are the apple of God's eye. You are favored by God. Hallelujah. And God said, that is my man. David is my man. Why? Because he's a man after my own heart. God said, you man looks at the outward appearance, but God looks at the heart. And he said, David is my guy. David may not be perfect. David might not have dotted every I. David might have not dotted every T, but that was God's man. And he said, I want David. Why? Because David did something that was very powerful. He knew how to get the attention of God. He understood the character of God. He knew how to reach God. The Bible said he was a man after God's own heart. In other words, when David did something wrong, when David failed, he was quick to repent. He was quick to own up to what he did. And God said, I like that guy because I can work with somebody who's not arrogant, who's not prideful. I can work with that guy because he's quick to repent. He's quick to own up to his situations. I like that guy. And you're thinking God can't use you. I'm telling you, you may be the unlikely hero that God is looking for. Hallelujah. People might go past you, but God sees you. God sees your work. I'm talking to somebody. God sees your work. God sees your faithfulness. God sees your commitment. And you are the one God want to use in this day and time. As I begin to study that unlikely heroes in the Bible, I begin to think about Apostle Paul. And the Bible, Apostle Paul said, brothers, I have not considered myself to apprehend, Philippians chapter 3. He said, but I forget those things which are behind, and I press towards the mark of the high calling in Christ Jesus. Now, Paul was another guy who was unlikely hero. Paul was Saul before he was Paul. He was Saul. He was one that persecuted the church. But how many of you know he was the one that wrote one third of the New Testament? I'm telling you, God used him even when the churches back then would have overlooked Paul, because Paul was one that persecuted the church. He was the one going around killing, having church Christians and saints killed. He was important to God, and God used him in a mighty way. So maybe you've got a past. And he said, I forget my past. He said, I forget those things, I forget my mistakes. I don't focus on my mistakes and my failures. And I'm coming to tell someone, don't you focus on your past and your failures. Yes, you've done it. But look, you got to keep moving forward. You got to keep pressing. Paul said, I keep pressing. Hallelujah. I'm not perfect, but I keep pressing. I haven't reached my mark, but I keep pressing. I'm not to perfection, but I keep pressing. And I want to tell someone today, keep on pressing. Hallelujah. Keep moving forward. Keep pressing towards that mark. Keep pressing towards that dream, that goal, that house, that car, whatever you believe in God for. Keep pressing that business. Keep pressing. Hallelujah. Don't that ministry. Keep pressing in the name of Jesus. You're going to hit that target. You pressing for the mark of the high, because God is calling you to higher ground. God is calling you to something bigger. God is calling you to for something greater. Hallelujah. So you keep on pressing in this season. Don't stop pursuing. Keep pressing. keep moving forward, because the best is yet to come in Jesus' mighty name. Hallelujah. So I'm encouraging people to keep pressing, keep moving forward, keep pursuing. You're going to overtake. You're going to recover all. Hallelujah. But the key is you got to keep going after it. Hallelujah. You can't get it if you quit. You can't get it if you throw in the towel, but you got to keep pressing. Yes, it's going to be some challenges. Yes, it's going to be some obstacles in the way. But I'm telling you, if God be for you, glory to God, who can be against you? So you keep pressing. You keep moving forward in Jesus' name. Another character I like to talk about who was an unlikely but he was chosen by God was Gideon. Hallelujah. The Bible saying Judges 6:12. The angel called him, "The Lord is with thee, thou mighty man of valor." Even though Gideon was hiding in fear, God addressed him according to his destiny, not his present condition. God called him a mighty man of valor. And he said, "Who, me?" He couldn't believe God was calling him. Here he is in a wine press, hiding for his life in total fear. But God didn't see him that way. God seen his destiny. God seen the greatness that was on the inside of him. And he called him a mighty man of valor. And God is calling you a mighty man of valor. He's calling you a great woman of God. You might not see it. You're looking at your condition. But I'm telling you, we're not moved by our condition. We move by what God says I am. If I am says I'm blessed, then guess what? I am blessed. If God said I'm prosperous, then I'm prosperous. He said, look, don't say you let the weak say I'm strong. Don't say you weak, say you're strong. Don't say you're poor, say you're rich. Say what God said you are. I am what God says I am. If he said I'm a mighty man of valor, guess what? You are a mighty man of valor. You may be hiding. You may be in the back. But I'm telling you, you are what God said you are. And you ought to grab hold to what God said you are, because he see you as with greatness. He see you as awesome. He see you as a mighty man, a mighty woman of God. So don't let the enemy let you look at your circumstance and to tell you you can't do it. Don't let your credit report tell you you can't do it. You can do all things through Christ who strengthens you. See, that's where I want to ride this thing all the way home, because you're looking at your circumstances and your circumstances saying one thing. But if you're a believer in God, you look at the word of God, you look at the character of God, and you say, I am what God says I am, and I can do what God says I can do. If God says you're a mighty man of valor, guess what? You're a mighty man of valor. You might feel like you broke, busted, and disgusted, but you don't move by that. You move by what God said you are. And I'm going to tell you, when you let that word override, glory to God, let that word of God override every situation and circumstance you find yourself in. I'm telling you, if you trust the character of God, you trust the word of God. Why? Because he's trustworthy. He keep his word. He keep his promise. If God said it, it's going to happen. If God said it, it's going to come to pass in Jesus' name. So Gideon began to respond, not because of what he felt like, but he responded because what God said. And when he responded like God said, he saw victory. I'm going to tell you, you ought to respond to the word of God. If God say you healed, you are healed in the name of Jesus. You ought to start lifting up your hands. You ought to start trying to walk, not because you feel like it, because that's what God said. You are healed of the Lord. Begin to respond to the word of God. And that's a powerful thing. You got to get into that word so that you understand the character of God. When you understand the character of God, it will change your life. You begin to govern yourself according to the word of God. What are some of the characters of God? God is a prayer answering God. That's the character of God. He answers prayer. The Bible said this poor man cried to the Lord, and the Lord did what? He heard him. God answered him. So God answers prayer. Hallelujah. God is faithful. Hallelujah. If he make you a promise, he keep what he said. He's not like man. He can't not lie. He keep his word. So God is faithful. He's trustworthy. He's loving. He's merciful. He's kind. Hallelujah. That's the character of God. He's a deliverer. Hallelujah. In other words, if you're in trouble today, he'll come to your rescue. Hallelujah. I say he will come to your rescue. Hallelujah. If you call on him, he'll come to your rescue. He'll deliver you. He's a restorer. He'll restore everything that the locust, the cankerworm, the pommel worm have eaten. God will restore it back to you in the name of. That's the character of God. Hallelujah. God loves you today. Hallelujah. God is for you. Glory to God. You go in the strength. That's what Gideon had to do. He didn't go in his own strength. He went in the strength of the Lord. And you got to go in God's strength. You got to go into what God said. You go after it because God said go after it. Hallelujah. Not because you feel like you got it all together, that you strong and mighty. Oh, no. I'm going in the strength of the Lord. I'm pressing on because God is with me. And when you press on, you'll find out God is with you and God is strengthening you along the way. And God give you wisdom along the way. But you got to keep pressing. You got to keep pursuing. And when you keep doing that, God will be backing you up. God's going to back you up. Hallelujah. When you go out for that loan or when you go out for that house, I'm going to tell you, God's going to be with you. Glory to God. God's going to lead you. He's going to guide you. He's going to bring forth the destiny helpers. He's going to bring the people in the place that you need to help you get to where you need to go. Hallelujah. But you got to pursue. You got to press. Hallelujah. Hallelujah. They might not think you can do it, but I'm telling you, you can do all things through Christ which strengthen you. And if God be for you, who can be against you? You may look like not the one. They when they see it happen, they won't believe it because they counted you out. They thought you couldn't do it. But when God is on your side and when you got the presence of God and the glory of God going before you, hallelujah, you can't do nothing but win. In Jesus' name. So I encourage you today. Hallelujah. Hallelujah. Your circumstance might tell you you can't do it. It can't be done. That devil is a lie. Hallelujah. Whose report you gonna believe? We're gonna believe the report of the Lord and what God said, and it's gonna come to pass. Glory to God. That's the word. It's gonna come to pass. Hallelujah. What God has spoken, it will come to pass in the name of Jesus. It will not fail. It will come to pass. Hallelujah. If God spoke it, it will come to pass in Jesus' mighty name. You're tuned in to Impact. We are excited about what God is doing. We thank God for his faithfulness. He is a faithful God. Kind God, merciful God. Maybe you're listening today. You don't know the Lord Jesus Christ. You know what I do? I give my heart to Jesus. I try Jesus. I'll call on him. And I'm going to tell you, he will deliver you. And I mean, he will, you call on him, he will answer you and he will show you great and mighty things that you know not of. Maybe you got a loved one you praying for and believing God to save them, to bless them with a job, to bless them with a home. I connect with you right now in the name of Jesus, that the blessings of the Lord will just bless them and overtake them in the mighty name of Jesus, that favor will show up for them in the mighty name of Jesus. I touch and agree with you for your child, for your loved one that you're believing. Maybe somebody's sick in their body. You're in the nursing home right now, in the hospital, got a loved one that you're praying for. I touch and agree. God is a healer. Glory to God. By his stripes, we are healed. And I pray supernatural healing in your body from the crown of your head to the sole of your feet. Hallelujah. I pray that God will touch your body right now in the name of a wave of healing. Hallelujah. A wave of healing that God will heal his people. Maybe financially, you're struggling financially. We pray financial blessings in the mighty name of Jesus. Is there anything too hard for God? There's nothing my God cannot do. There is nothing my God cannot do. Hallelujah. He won't fail. Hallelujah. He will come through your rescue. Trust in the Lord, the Bible said, with all our heart, and we are not to lean to our own understanding, but in all thy ways, we to acknowledge him. Hallelujah. And if you acknowledge him, he's going to direct your path. He's going to order your steps. He's going to direct you in what to do. I thank you for those destiny helpers, people to come to help you to get to where you need to be and where you need to go. God is sending them now in Jesus' name. Thank you for the wisdom of God, the knowledge, the understanding that God will pour it on you this season in Jesus' name. Hallelujah. You're tuned in to Impact. Tony Howerton running for Danville City Council November the 3rd. 2026, asking for your vote. Know that we love you. Hallelujah. You're tuned in to Impact.
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0: It is with profound sorrow that we announce the death of Wanda Strange Jackson, formerly of Cascade, Virginia. She passed away on Friday, July the 10th. She was 63 years young. She was born June the 10th, 1963. She was the beloved daughter of the late George Eddie Strange Jr. and Mary Strange. She was preceded in death by her parents and her sister. She leaves to cherish her memories, her devoted best friend, Charles, her brother, Joel, her sisters, Patricia and Regina, along with a loving niece, nephews, cousins, extended family members, and dear friends whose lives were touched by her kindness and love. A memorial service will be held on tomorrow, July the 21st at 12 noon at the Shiloh Missionary Baptist Church. The family will receive friends during a visitation hour prior to the service. Visitations will start at 11:30. All arrangements are entrusted to Fulton Walton Funeral Home Memorial Chapel, Eden, North Carolina, 417 Price Street. With sympathy and heartfelt love, we announce the passing of Bernadette Suzette Gibbard, 52, of Hurt, Virginia, who departed this life on Thursday, July the 16th. She was born June the 15th, 1974, in Lynchburg. She was a daughter of the late Russell Hall and Jeanette Gilbert, who survives. Those left to cherish her memories are her son, Dallin, her grandson, her mother, Jeanette, five sisters, two brothers, three aunts, three uncles, five nephews, three nieces, and a host of other relatives and friends. Funeral service will be held on Wednesday, July the 22nd at 12 noon at the Chapel of Miller Funeral Home with Dr. P.A. Medley, eulogist. 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She passed away on July the 18th. 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
4: 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We done went up to 85 degrees. We here at the station sent our prayers and our condolences to all the bereaved families. A lot of times we cannot find the words that will comfort you, but we surely know a man who will. So I pray that this next election by Martha Menizzi will comfort you in some kind of way, because no matter what you're going through, just know He is still an incredible God.
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I wanted to record this song for everyone that's listening to it, that's going through something, and you're about at the end of your rope, and you feel like you're ready to just give in, throw in the towel, you know. I just want to tell you that God has a blessing

that's the Brooklyn All-Stars. God's got a blessing and is waiting for you, but guess what? You got to get in the way to get it. Listen, blessings are for you. His words say yes and amen. Anything that you ask and believe. And guess what? Jimmy and Diane Hicks is going to simply tell you, you got to move. That's simply what it's saying. When it says you got to get in the way to get it, you just got to move. Do enjoy. They're going to take us to the top.

0: Jimmy and Diane just told you who was standing in your way. And they said, Satan, you got to move. So when he moves out of your way, if you got to force him now, whatever you need to do, get him out of your way so you can get your blessings. Thank you for allowing us to be a part of your day here at Great Gospel, 1250 AM WDVA.
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0: Welcome to the Bible Verse of the Day with Elder Stanley Cousins. Our Bible verse today is found in the book of Romans chapter 12, verse 2. And be not conformed to this world, but be ye transformed by the renewing of your mind, that you may prove what is that good and acceptable and perfect will of God. The will of God, which is a sovereign, or what we know as perfect will of God, has to be proven. The only way we can prove the good, acceptable, and perfect will of God is that, first of all, our mind has to be transformed from thinking like the world thinks to having a Christ-like mind. As long as we are operating in a much natural or carnal state of mind, we will never fully understand the will of God for our lives. God's will is specific for each and every one of our lives. Just as each and every one of us has a distinct voice pattern, has a distinct fingerprint pattern, all of us are different. And God has a specific, perfect will for us. But we need to be able to find what that will is and to be able to prove it. We can't operate in both spiritual and natural and discern and know that we're in the perfect will of God. When you give your heart to the Lord Jesus Christ, you begin to fall in line with His will. Because the first thing that God wills for all of us is that we will be saved and come into the knowledge of Jesus Christ and His saving grace. So once we line up with the first will of our lives in surrendering our lives to Him, not our will but His will, then we begin to get on the path to proving what is the perfect will of God for our lives. When we see God's perfect will, which is His sovereign will, then we know that this is what God's design and plan for our life is. However, though, when there is what we call the permissive will of God, it is what God has allowed. However, though, it never really pleases God. God created man with a free will. He's never going to force man to do anything. God's desire is that all come into repentance, that all would be saved. But we know that man can exercise their free will and refuse to accept Jesus Christ. They can refuse to go to church. They can just totally say that there is no God. That is the choice that they make. Although it does not please the heart of God, but know that this is the free will of God. And God is not going to force anybody to serve Him. He opens up the invitation for you to serve Him, and then you begin to discover that He does have a good and perfect and acceptable will of God. I'll never forget that there was a preacher who I used to have fellowship with, and he told me how that he so much was looking for the perfect house for he and his wife. They have been from house to house looking for just that right house that they were looking for, but nothing seemed to just satisfy them. One day, they were riding past a place and seeing a sign saying that the house was up for sale. And something inside of him said, "Let me just step and go over and get the number and look." When they looked at that house, something in them just knew this was the will of God. Everything in that they desired, everything that they wanted, it was right in that place. They had already had made a plan to buy another house, but it was not in the will of God. When they began to pray and just ask God, "Show us where we are to go and the house that we are to be in," God opened it up, that place for them, and it was proven over and over they were in the perfect place that God had designed for them where they were able to have great fellowship places for the members to come. It was everything that they could have wanted and asked for, and even more. The point I'm trying to make is that we can either operate in the perfect will of God or the permissive will of God. But understand that the permissive will of God always has consequences. How many times have we kind of strayed away and made decisions and did things not waiting on God, and then remembered, oh, I made a mistake, or I should have waited longer on God? Abraham also, as we know as an example, got the promise from God, but the promise was Isaac, not Ishmael, who came by the handmaiden. Abraham thought he would help God out. And how many times do we sometimes try to help God out? But it takes us out of God's plan and we go into our plan. There is much peace and safety when you are in the divine, sovereign, perfect will of God. And just know, sometimes it has to be proven. You may not really know it, but when you do know that you're in the will of God, you will have a peace that passes all understanding. So, with that, let's line up with the perfect will of God. Stay in the face of God and journey well.
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3: 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The speaker is Brother Jimmy Myers.

to see me. Lord, I need you. Thank you for allowing us to be a part of your marvelous Monday afternoon. If you got to slow it down a little bit now, let's just pump it up just a little bit more. Now, shoot.

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A bunch of haters going to start coming.

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thank you for one more day, and we thank you for allowing us to be a part of your day here at Great Gospel. I'm coming to you now, Sean Jones and the Believers. Stay. That's

Sometimes in life it seems like what we're waiting for is never going to come to pass. But if we continue to put our trust in God, knowing that whatever God has promised us, He will do it and He will bring it to pass. How many of you believe that? Many times in life we're going through a situation and we ask ourselves, where's God? Is He going to come? Well, the answer is yes. You must wait on Him. You must trust in Him. You must believe in Him and take Him at His word.

0: Kevin Suggs. Wait on him. I don't know what you're going through, but I'm telling you, I'm begging you, I'm pleading to you to wait on him. Continue to trust him at his word. You're listening to Great Gospel, and it is now time for the thought of the day with none other than Bishop Fred B. Kidd.
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2: From the book of Hosea, the 10th chapter and verse number 12. And it reads thusly, "Sow to yourselves in righteousness, reap in mercy. Break up your fallow ground, for it is time to seek the Lord, till he come and rain righteousness upon you." Our thought for today, sowing seeds of peace. Want to see a miracle? Plant a word of love, a heart deep in a person's life. Nurture it with a smile and a prayer, and watch what happens. An employee gets a compliment. A wife receives a bouquet of flowers. A cake is baked and carried next door. A widow is hugged. A gas station attendant is honored. A preacher is praised. Sowing seeds of peace is like sowing beans. You don't know why it works. You just know it does. Seeds are planted and topsoils of hurt are shoved away. Don't forget the principle, my friend. Never underestimate the power of a seed. There you have it today, my friends. And may God bless you and your precious family. Until next time.
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5: 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Listen, you are invited to the 103rd annual Holy Convocation, where I'm so glad you asked. That's at the Mount Sinai Glorious Church of God, 716 Jefferson Street, where the host pastor is none other than Bishop E. Robertson. There's a great lineup. You got to be there to know who's going to be there. So you are invited. And the theme this year is honoring the past, rebuilding the altar, securing the future. And how do we do that? By rebuilding the house on a secure foundation. I got Marvin Sapp coming to you now. Praise him in advance.

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Listen, before Vicki came on, Dieter Hatton was on, and he says, have your way. And when you allow Lord to have his way, Vicki told you to shake yourself loose. So I'm going to give you my lineup to the bottom of the hour. The lineup, Dorothy Norwood. We've come a long ways. Why? Because there's one thing we do know we need is we need him. So the Jackson Southerner is going to tell you, I need you. Then after that, Peggy Scott Adams is going to tell you, you can't take my praise. Why? Because I call on Jesus by Nikki Phillips. And then the bottom of the hour, it will be Deborah Bonner. See what he can do. That's the lineup. So go ahead and stamp your feet, get up and do your dance. But that's the lineup that I got coming to you, Dorothy Norwood, right now. We've come a long way.

0: This is WDVA News. Officials are trying to identify a motorcyclist who allegedly fled from law enforcement during a pursuit through Campbell County on Saturday morning. At about 9:56 a.m., a Virginia State Trooper attempted to stop a green Kawasaki Ninja motorcycle on Woods Road after reportedly seeing a motorcyclist driving recklessly and allegedly failing to display a license plate. The pursuit entered Campbell County, traveling westbound on U.S. Route 460 before continuing southbound on U.S. Route 29 to Longest Road. The pursuit was terminated by the trooper on Longest Road just past Waterlake Road. Authorities say the operator is described as a black man with tattoos visible on one arm. He was reportedly wearing a purple helmet with graphics while operating a stretched green Kawasaki Ninja motorcycle. Anyone that has information that could assist in identifying the operator is asked to contact the Virginia State Police or the Campbell County Sheriff's Office at 434-332-9580. Avery University's Board of Trustees has announced the appointment of Dr. Tadia Daniels Granger as the 17th president of the university, ushering in a new chapter of leadership and continued commitment to academic excellence and student success. Dr. Granger will be installed as Avery's next president on August 1st. She will succeed Dr. Thomas H. Powell, who will resume his retirement July 31st after serving as Avery's transitional president for the past 15 months. Granger brings more than three decades of higher education and leadership experience as both an administrator and faculty member. With her appointment, Granger becomes the second woman to serve as president of Averitt and the first black president in the institution's 167-year history. Following a record month in May, revenue was down sharply at Caesars Virginia in June. The casino in Danville brought in just $32.1 million in June, which was down by almost $6 million from the nearly $38 million in revenue in May. June was the worst revenue month for Caesars Virginia since February of 2026. Just over $24.1 million came from slots, while just under $8 million came from table games. Despite revenue dropping, Caesars Virginia was still the top-earning casino in Virginia, as was ahead of Rivers Casino Portsmouth at just under $24.7 million, ahead of Hard Rock Bristol at just over $21 million, and ahead of Live Virginia at just under $13.5 million. The city of Danville will receive over $1.9 million in tax revenue from Caesars for the month of June. Danville, Pennsylvania Chamber of Commerce CEO and President Ann Moore Sparks has been named the treasurer of the Virginia Association of Chamber of Commerce Executives. The 2026-2027 Executive Committee and Board of Directors officially began their terms July 1st. The Virginia Association of Chamber of Commerce Executives is an alliance of Chamber of Commerce professionals from across the state working together to improve the business climate in Virginia while developing ways to enhance the quality of life in the communities they serve. The Virginia Association of Chamber of Commerce Executives is the only organization in the state dedicated to the growth and development of Chamber of Commerce professionals. Martinsville City Council approved requesting to put a 1% sales tax referendum on the ballot in November to help fund local school projects. The proposed resolution, approved last Tuesday night, requests that the Circuit Court of Martinsville and Henry County and the General Registrar place a referendum on the November 3rd general election ballot asking city voters whether to authorize an additional 1% local sales and use tax for eligible school capital projects. If approved by the voters, revenues generated by the tax would be used solely for the construction, renovation, or improvement of school facilities within the city of Martinsville. The resolution specifies that the tax is not anticipated to be used to repay bonds or loans and therefore would expire on July 28, 2046. The Halifax County School Board has voted on their final budget for the upcoming school year. This budget also includes a 4% pay raise for teachers approved by state lawmakers. The schools originally approved a budget of about $100.8 million. With the added raises, the new budget hits about $103.4 million. It's a total increase of about $2.6 million. However, it is covered. They're getting an extra $1.2 million of revenue from the state than they expected, $800,000 in carry-forward funding, and just over $500,000 in extra funding from the county. North Carolina lawmakers passed a new budget after more than a year without one. Of the $34 billion budgeted, one line item has anti-hunger organizations excited, $9 million for the state's food banks. One hunger relief leader explains what that means for their work to help feed North Carolinians. Simone Perez has more.
1: The budget, recently signed by the governor, includes $9 million in purchasing funds for the state's food banks. That's a 50% increase compared to the state's previous spending plan. Amy Barros is with the Food Bank of Central and Eastern North Carolina. She says food banks had to heavily rely on private support as federal aid dropped dramatically and state funds froze during the budget impasse. Barros explains a holding pattern like that has larger economy-wide impacts.
2: We're putting the farmers that we were purchasing food actually in need of services, like the food bank in some cases, because of these changes. It's really about the health of our overall community and our economy.
1: According to the Global Food Banking Network, food banks deliver a strong return on investment for communities. Every dollar given to food banks generates between $4 to $7 in long-term social benefits. I'm Simone Perez.
0: And that's WDVA News. I'm Lee Cameron.
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fantastic Volunteers, I believe. This has been one of the most blessed days, because it's Monday and you're alive. I got Bob and Sapp coming to you, man.

in your life as a believer, when you're going to question if God is really on your side. And the reason why you're questioning it is because of the simple fact it seems like the devil is hitting you with everything that he can possibly throw at you. But you need to understand something, beloved. You need to remember that the only reason why you're in that position now is because God had ordered your steps. And the only reason why the devil is hitting you like he's hitting you is because he has literally peeked into your future. And he sees what God's about to bring you into.

Hallelujah. You know, Jesus wakes me up sometimes early in the morning with a message. And the message that I have for you today is that

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4: 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I got coming to you that's going to take us to the top of the hour, the Mighty Clouds of Joy. And then it will be the East New Hope program with his pastor, Bishop, Pastor Rufus Fuller. But first, the Mighty Clouds of Joy. He'll fix it for you.

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1: Good afternoon and welcome to the In His Presence radio broadcast with Reverend Rufus Fuller III, pastor of the East New Hope Baptist Church, located 321 Airport Drive in Danville. Enjoy as Pastor Fuller brings a word from the Lord.
2: Everybody can't feel that. Everybody don't know that. But there are those who can tell when the presence of the Lord comes. Because when the presence of the Lord comes, there is liberty. Because he declared, he who the Son has set free is free indeed. So then if I were to ask the question, are you free? Hallelujah. Food for thought. Let's get to the word that we have to share today. Our time is fleeing. If you will, turn with us to Luke chapter 14. We'll begin reading at verse 25 through 35. Luke chapter 14, beginning at verse 25. And you have it, say, I've got the word. Again, that is Luke chapter 14, starting at verse 25 through 35. Are you there? I'm reading from the New King James Version, which reads, "Now great multitudes went with him, and he turned and said to them, 'If anyone comes to me and does not hate his father and mother, wife and children, brothers and sisters, yes, and his own life also, he cannot be my disciple.'" Is that the way yours read?
3: Yes.
2: Verse 27. "And whoever does not bear his cross and come after me cannot be my disciples. For which of you, intending to build a tower, does not sit down first and count up the cost, whether he has enough to finish it? Lest after he has laid the foundation and is not able to finish, all who see it begin to mock him, saying, 'This man began to build and was not able to finish.' Or what king, going out to make war against another king, does not sit down first and consider whether he is able with 10,000 to meet him who comes against him with 20,000. Verse 32, "Or else, while the other is still a great way off, he sends a delegation and asks for conditions of peace. So likewise, whoever of you does not forsake all that he has cannot be my disciple." Y'all reading like I'm reading?
3: Yes.
2: Even though you might be in another version, it still should be basically say the same thing.
3: Yes.
2: Let me read that again, and I'll talk quick. "So likewise, whosoever of you does not forsake all that you have cannot be my disciple. Salt is good, but if the salt has lost its flavor, how shall it be seasoned? It is neither fit for the land nor the dunghill, but men throw it out. He who has ears to hear, let him hear." Father, we thank you. We glorify your name even now. God, stand up in us that don't see none of me but all of thee. God, give us listening ears and receptive hearts that we can hear what the Spirit is saying unto us. Not pointing fingers at anybody else, but turning the searchlight on ourselves. Said, "Do, Lord, for thy servant heareth," in Jesus' name. And the people of God say it.
4: Amen.
2: Amen. Deacon Morris, I want to tag this text, the cost of dedication. The cost of dedication. Dedication means simply committed to a task or purpose. And as believers of the Lord Jesus Christ, we should be committed to Christ. In your dedication, there will be sometimes you have to sacrifice, that you would have to make a decision whether to follow Christ or to do what you want. So then the question is, are you willing to pay the cost? Been preaching for a few years, and as I deal with people, there are some who are willing to pay the cost, and then there are others who are not, because they don't want to get rid of all their stuff. And when I talk about their stuff, I'm not talking about houses and land and all that kind of stuff, but I'm talking about you. You're really not ready to give up, because I want to do. Talk to me if you can. So then the cost for that person is high. Talk to me if you can. We are all committed or dedicated to something. But as believers of the Lord Jesus Christ, we must be dedicated to Christ and willing to pay the cost. God wants dedication from all his children. As we dedicate ourselves to him, we will make him our Lord and Master. He will have first place in our lives. Talk to me. So if I'm going to follow after him, Kenny, he has to be first in my life. Everything else comes second. Are you following me? He requires us to have him as Lord. But we got to be willing to pay the cost. Everybody's not willing to call him Lord, which means ruler. Everybody's not willing to call him Master. But if you are a follower of Jesus Christ, this is just a warning that we need to be sold out. Perhaps we could say that dedication is a sign where you sign your name on the bottom line. We are familiar with that phrase. Sign right here. And when you sign right here, everything that is above, you saying, I agree. Yeah, but we ought to be signing on the line saying, God, whatever it is, I trust you. Whatever it is you have for me to do, I'll do. Because we ought to be committed and dedicated. Lord, help us. First thing, the cost of dedication. It's found right there in verse 25. Let me read it for you. Now a great multitude went with him, and he turned and said to them, if anyone comes to me and does not hate his father and mother, wife and children, brothers and sisters, and yes, his own life, he cannot be my disciples. Now, Mookie, for the casual reader, this will be offensive to them. It would seem like God is telling me to hate my mama, hate my daddy, my brothers and sisters. That's not what he's saying. You ought to be willing to put God first. And your love for God and your love for mother should look like hate. Man. Y'all ain't gonna talk to me. Because that's the kind of love that we need to have for him so we can be sold out. But if mama comes before God, if daddy comes before God, if brothers and sisters come before God, we will not be his disciples. Y'all gonna stay with me? Verse 27 says, and whoever does not bear his own cross cannot come after me, will not be my disciples. So brothers and sisters, there is a cost to following Jesus. But my question is, are you willing to pay the cost? Second thing is the consideration of dedication. The consideration of dedication. And it's found right there in verse 28. For which of you, intending to build a tower, does not sit down first and count up the cost, whether or not you have enough to finish? When we consider the cost, every time we make a purchase or purchase an item, we consider the cost. Am I talking to anybody? If you go look for a car, you're going to consider the price. If you go look for a house, you're going to consider the house. If you go look for a garment, you're going to consider the garment. Now watch this, Lisa. His car that he considers, is I'll get it. I can look at the same car and say it's not worth it. It's not because the car is less valuable. It's just how I see it. But when you consider the cost for following Christ, we all ought to have the same idea that following Christ is worth it. Okay, y'all ain't got that one. Let me give you this one. In my Father's house are many mansions. If it were not so, I would have told you. Now my question is, do you want the mansion? That's not made by man's hand. That is eternal in the glory. Now you saying, yes, I want the mansion. Are you willing to pay the cost? Lord have mercy. We got to consider the cost. Our value of what we place on the thing determines whether or not we will buy it or not. Whether it's worth the cost. We will consider the cost when we think it's valuable to us. Lord have mercy. This dedication thing is real, real good to me. And I'm saying, Lord, help me be more dedicated. So I got to consider, is the cost worth it? And the question is, yes, the dedication is worth it. Yes, paying the cost is worth it. In our text, Jesus talks about somebody who is intending to build a tower. Whatever you build, you must first sit down and count up the cost. Especially big items. Let's talk about that. Big items you just can't go out and get. And if it might be safe to say. None of us in this room can go out and just say, I want that house, and here you go. So I got to consider, how do I pay for this? How long will I pay for this? What will this cost me to do without? Because I want this. So I got to consider all that stuff to see whether or not I have sufficient to do it. And if I got sufficient to do it, I can go ahead with it. But if I don't have sufficient to do it, I'll leave it. Counting up the cost. We just told you about the mansion that he has for us. But are you counting up the cost, what it willing to take to get it? Because this is not a fly-by-night kind of thing. This is just not a half stand up on the back of your neck. Ooh, I feel your Holy Ghost. Because every day you ain't going to feel like that. There's going to be some days you got to sacrifice. Some days you got to make yourself pray. Some days you got to make yourself worship. Some days you got to make yourself go to church. Some days you got to make yourself, God, I trust you anyway. Regardless of what I feel. Because I've counted up the cost. Then he says, let's happily, verse 29, let's happily, after he have laid the foundation and is not able to finish, watch it, all that sees him will mock him. When we lose our dedication to God, the world laughs at us. Are you hearing me? When preachers walk away from their calling, the world laughs at us. When deacons leave their calling, the world laughs at us. Every minister leaver, when they leave ministry, loses their dedication, the world laughs at us. At pastor say, their God could not keep them. Last time I checked, he can keep me when I can't keep myself. Somebody ought to shout, he's the keeper. Don't look at me like that. I too wanted to quit. Dealing with ninjas. But my dedication for him was more important than what I wanted. Because when he called me, I said, Lord, I'm sold out. Whatever you want me to do, I'll do it. Tammy, I saw my daddy's testimony firsthand. I told y'all before, Lord called him to preach and he wanted to run. He was already a deacon, but he wanted to run from the next calling. Left Greensboro, went to D.C. Lord thought he got away, left D.C., went to Milwaukee. Stayed there a while, thought he got away, thought everything was okay. But how many know when God wants you to do a thing? You can't run from that. So anybody remember Sears and Roebuck? Before they had hydraulics lifts, Reverend Cully, they had a pitch that the car drive in the garage and the mechanic went down in the pit. So he was there one day working just like normal. Thought he had got away from hearing God. Messed around and slipped, fell in the pit. Broke his back. Paralyzed from the neck down. The doctors say, you'll never walk again. Word is that he was laying on his bed one night with tears rolling in his ears. The Lord came back and said, you're going to preach or you're going to die. That's how serious your dedication ought to be. And when he said, Lord, I'll do it, he got up from the where the doctor said he'll never walk. Walked to the window and came back home. And what the doctor said was not true. Because God intervened. Because his dedication was, yes, Lord. I need to tell somebody, when your dedication is, yes, Lord, here, intervene. And so it came to me. I said, Lord, you ain't got to break me up. God, you ain't got to carry me through all that. All I need to know is that you're going to be with me. And he said, I'll be with you. And I said, I'll go. And when I found out I'll go, if I have to go by myself. Because that's how my dedication is to him. I'll leave my wife at home. I'll leave my children at home when God says go. Because he's first. Understand what I'm saying now? I'm going to ask you to go. I want you to go. But if you don't want to go, let me go finish God's work and I'll come back to you. Are you hearing me? He's first. And if he ain't first in your life, you need to check some stuff to see what is first. Because whatever first is, you need to put it behind God. Ooh. Talk to me if you can. This word, this dedication is so serious that he said, you got to leave your family, your brothers and sisters and relatives, and put God first. If you don't, you ain't willing to follow me. Because I deserve first place. Oh, God, help us. So we got to think about what will it cost for us to follow Christ. And then see if we're willing. Y'all hear me? If we are willing to follow. Lord, have mercy. I got to go. Number three is the complete dedication. This is found in verse 33 through 35. Many of us are familiar with the term liquidation sale. Do I have anybody familiar with the liquidation sale? So a liquidation sale is whatever's in here, it's for sale. I'm willing to get rid of it. I'll mark it down to get rid of it. I'll do whatever it takes to get rid of it. May I suggest to you, saints of God, you need to have a liquidation sale in your life and say, God, whatever is not like you, take it out. Liquidation simply means I'm giving up everything. So the text must be, in the text, we must be willing to let it go of everything for the cause of Christ. So likewise, whosoever he or she be, if you don't forsake not all, you cannot be my disciple. In other words, brothers and sisters, you can't have anything or anybody in front of God. Let me help somebody. God is a jealous God. He said, I have no other God before me. And let me drop this on you, JoJo. If you put anything before God, that which you put before God has become your God. So I got to make sure that I'm not putting anything in front of God. Okay. I'm almost done. So you got to understand your dedication. You must give complete dedication to the Lord if you're willing to follow him. Amen. Listen to what he says in verse 34. Salt is good. Let me pause right there and give a little history. When I was a little boy, we used to come down south and go to our cousin's house. And they had what they call a smokehouse. Wasn't no fire in it. But when they opened the door, you saw some meat hanging on some hooks. Wasn't no air conditioning. It didn't spoil. So I'm wondering how you got all this meat in here. It's not air conditioned, and the meat ain't spoiled. It ain't full of flies and maggots. How is it being preserved? They said salt. What we do when we kill a hog or whatever it is, we salt it down. That draws the moisture out. And it preserves it. Are y'all getting it yet? Listen what it says. Salt is good. But if the salt has lost its savor. If the salt was no good, when they rubbed the meat down, it was still spoiled. If the salt is no good, it will not keep. But if you have been rubbed down in the salt of the Holy Ghost, whatever you're going through, whatever temperature you might be in, the Lord will keep you. But if you lost your flavor, some stuff gonna start happening and you can't deal with. Listen to what it says. But if the salt has lost its savor, wherewith shall it be seasoned? Watch it. Watch what the text says. It is neither fit for the land nor for. What's your translation say? Can I give you the 26th version? I'll keep it G, Linda. The poop heel. Are y'all with me? The stuff you put in the outhouse, for those who don't remember, everybody ain't always had an inside bathroom. So you had to go out to the outhouse over a hole and put the in the hole. Y'all with me? But he's saying if the salt has lost its flavor, it is not even good for that. And if you walk away from God because you don't want to liquidate some stuff in your life, if you walk away from God because you want to keep some stuff that he's saying let go, you have lost your savor. And it's good for nothing. It's right there in the text. I'm really not making this up. Let me close when I tell you. Some people may dedicate part of their life to God. We can dedicate a couple of hours to come to church. Yep, time to go to church, I'll go. But the other days, I want to keep my life. I want to do what I want to do. I just come to this church on Sunday and look holy. Hallelujah, thank you, Jesus. And make everybody think that I'm full of salt. But if truth be told, you can't fool the Holy Ghost. Because any other day I see you, I don't see salt. Some people dedicate part of their lives to God. However, God wants all of you and not just some of you. No one can be truly happy until he or she decides to dedicate themselves fully to the Lord. Check out your dedication and see how valuable it is to you. And if it's valuable to you, it'll be valuable to God. But if it's not valuable to you, God says you can't follow me. Jesus understood this cost of dedication when he was in the Garden of Gethsemane. In Luke 22 and 42, he says, Father, if thou will be willing, remove this cup. That's part of us right there because of stuff that happens. Lord, if you're willing, get me out of here real quick. Anybody? Lord, if you're willing, this is too much for me to bear. Get me out. But then he gives us an example that says, nevertheless, not my will. Let your will be done. We got to be sold out if it costs us our life. We got to be sold out to know that if this earthly tabernacle be dissolved, I've got another building not made by man's hand. We got to be sold up enough to know that he has gone to prepare a place for us. That where he is, we may be with him always. It's got to be valuable enough to you to say, God, take this away from me. Because I want to follow you at all costs. I don't want to put anything before you because I love your soul. And Lord, every day I'm trying to love you more and more. I'm trying to be dedicated more and more. Regardless of what people say, regardless of what naysayers say, I'm going to trust in the Lord until I die. Jesus went to Calvary's cross because he was dedicated to his Father's mission. And we too ought to be dedicated to our Savior's mission. Go ye therefore into all the world and teach them, baptizing them in the name of the Father and of the Son and of the Holy Ghost. We ought to be committed and dedicated to our mission. I'm going to serve the Lord until I die. And when I can't preach no more, I'll wave my hand. And when I can't wave my hand, I'll rock side to side. But my prayer is, Lord, keep my mind staying on thee so I can stay in perfect peace. Dedicate your life, your will, your service unto God. It's worth it. It's worth it. He hung on the cross, bled and died, that we could be dedicated unto him. He gave up everything for his Father's will. We too need to give up everything for our Father's will. Lord, not my will. Let your will be done. Because when the eyes is closed and breath is gone, I want to hear you say, well done, thou good and faithful servant. Well done. not only that, 3 days later, he got up with all power in his hand. And because he lives, I can face tomorrow. Whatever comes, I'm dedicated to him. That he's going to fight my battle if I just hold my peace. You got to be dedicated. You got to be willing to give it up. Can't be holding nothing back. Let me put this under here because I'm going to come back to that later. No, he saw that too. Lift it up. Okay, Lord, take that out. Uncover that. Lord, take that out. Unlock that. Lord, take that out. Because I want to be dedicated to you. Because it's worth it. The value of following Christ is worth it. Let me give you the alternative. Y'all ready? If you're not a follower of Christ, you are a follower of Satan. I know y'all didn't want to hear that. If you're not a follower of Christ, you're a follower of Satan. You can't follow Christ and Satan. You can't be hot and cold. Because if you're lukewarm, he said, I spew you out of my mouth. You got to be dedicated enough to say, God, I'm going to love you in spite of what I'm doing. If my knees hurt, God, I got to love you. If I scrape them from praying too long, God, I got to love you. Because the dedication is there. If I'm not dedicated, willing to give it up for Christ, then Satan is my master. And watch what happens with Satan. The Bible teaches us that Lazarus lifted up his eyes in hell and saw Abraham cross on the gulf in Abraham's bosom, the rich man in Abraham's bosom, and said, tell him to dip his finger in the water. Did it make cool my tongue? Okay, let's look at this picture. If you stick your finger in some water and pull it out, a drop going to come off. Would you agree? And if that drop came off, then he said, just to cool my tongue, how hot is it? Not a glass of water, but just a drop. And then he says, let Lazarus go tell my brothers, don't come down here. Y'all seeing this? Allison, this is, he says, where I am, I don't want my family to come. Amen. Tell them, don't come down here. Watch what he says. If he don't hear those who are already over there, ain't nobody back here going to tell them. If you don't want to hear what's over here, keep living like you're living. Keep your commitment where it is, and you'll find out. But if you're saying, God, I want you, I want to follow you, I'll pay the cost to follow you, I'll give it up to follow you, whatever it is, God, I want you to be first in my life. And that really ought to be every saint confession. Lord, I want you to be first in my life.

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0: At this time, let us bring our hearts and minds in as we go to our prayer room here at Great Gospel 1250 AM, also streaming at WDVARadio.com. There are so many names on our prayer list, it's too many to call out. We do want to pray for the churches, the pastors, all those in ministry, our government officials, our family, friends, loved ones, all those dealing with sicknesses, in the hospital, nursing homes, our children, the school board system, the world as a whole. At this time, let us pray.
1: Father, in the name of Jesus, as we approach your throne this afternoon, Father God, we're coming as humble and meekly as we know how. It's already been stated for all those who need prayer. But Father, most importantly, we ask that you do what you do best, and that is show up to show out. Father, in the name of Jesus, we know that you're able to do all things without. We lean not to our own understanding, but in all of our ways, we're acknowledging you. We're calling on the name of Jesus because, Father God, you're able to do all things but fail. It's already been mentioned that you were praying for this country, this establishment, the president, the cabinet, all those who are associated with the White House, Father God. We're also praying for the schools, Father God, for all those who are in school. We're talking about from preschool to kindergarten, from kindergarten to preschool to pre-K, pre-K.

to your people, Lord God. All those who are established here in America, Lord God, there's so much going on. Father God, we're asking that you please, sir, go to the nursing homes, the hospitals, Father God, those who are home, those who are needing prayer and don't know how to pray, or if they could just wave their hands and raise it up and say, God, God, Jesus, I thank you. For whatever the case may be, for whatever they be needing healing for, Father, we ask that you bless them from the crown of their heads to the very soles of their feet, Father God. We bless your name, God. We give you glory. We give you honor because you're able to do all things without fail. And, Father, we're asking that you do what you do best. Show up for all those who are seeking our prayers, all those who are looking for prayers, all those who are standing on our prayers, Father God. We pray, God, that you hear and answer our prayers because, Father, you alone are worthy to be praised. And because you're worthy to be praised, we lift up your name, and the name of Jesus is so sweet. You're so sweet, Father God, to the point that we just do what we know to do, and that is ask Abba Father to keep us when we can't keep ourselves. Father, in the name of Jesus, do what you do, and that is to show up and show out. We bless your name. We give you the glory. We give you honor. We thank you, Lord God, for allowing us to approach your throne, for even to ask for you to forgive us for our sins of omission, admission, and commission. Father, even the sins that we have not asked you to forgive us for. Father, we're looking to the hills, which forthcometh our strength, knowing our strength and our help, God, is coming from you. We can't do nothing without you, God. So we thank you, we praise you, and we give you the glory, and we give you all the honor. Father, in the name of Jesus, continue, Father God, creating us clean hearts and renewing us right spirits, so we'll be able to go forth and do what you've called us to do in these last and evil days. Father, in the name of Jesus, help our understanding where there's no understanding. We know this world is in a turmoil, but God, we lean not to our own understanding, but in all our ways, we have to acknowledge you, because you are the one who can direct our path as you lead, God, and give us the reverence to go forward to do what we have to do. We thank you. We praise you. We give you glory, and we just lift up the name of Jesus. Hallelujah, God. You're worthy to be praised. We're worthy to be praised. Oh, Father, we ask that you go to the sick and afflicted all over this land and country, Father God. Not over all over this land and country, Father, everywhere where one is asking and needing and looking for prayer, we ask that you just do what you do. And, Father, we lean not to our own understanding. Again, we just acknowledge who you are because you are the great I am. You are the Lord of lords. You are the King of kings. Most importantly, Father God, you are the King. So we give you reverence. We give you glory. We give you honor. And we just say, thank you, God. You have been better to us than we've been to our very own self. So, Father, in the name of Jesus, do what I know you will do. And I already considered it done. And you've already said it's already done. Thank you, God. We bless your name. We give you glory. Thank you for the radio station that allow us to come forward and pray for these thy your people, Lord God. Cover them with your blessed name banner. Because she finds it not robbery to intercede for these thy your people. Thank you, Lord. Thank you, Lord. Looking for you to do what you do best, and that is show up and show out. You're able to do all things but fail. We thank you, Lord God, for the ability of knowing that we can come to the throne of grace and ask, because you said we have not because we ask not. We're asking, Lord God, that you be so pleased and kind. Continue to keep us when we can't keep ourselves. Be ye holy is what I hear the word saying. The Father God that we know say, be ye holy, because I am holy. Thank you, God. We thank you, God. We give you glory. Thank you, Lord. Thank you, Lord. We thank you, Lord, for healing. We thank you, Lord, for every bereaved family that's over this land and country, those that we don't even know about. But, Father, there's so many things going on, too many earthquakes. We ask.

0: asking that you calm the sea and calm the storms, Lord God. There's so many things going on. Fires, all, and oh, Father, there's too many fires. There's things going on in this world today that it is showing us that we're living in our last and evil days. But, Father, we thank you for knowing that you are allowing us to go a little further so that we can get it right, so that we can have our place in heaven where you sit. You sit high and look low, and you're interceding for these are your people. So we thank you, Father God, for doing what you do. And because of that, God, we give you glory, we give you honor, and we give you all the praise. And we say, hallelujah, you're worthy to be praised. Hallelujah, you're so worthy to be praised, especially when you look beyond our faults and you see the need. And you have been better to us than we've been to our very own selves. So, Father, your finger of love is still touching us each and every day. You're allowing us to be in the land of the living, going forward to do what you need us to do, giving us directive to be more about your business than ever before. It's praying time. We need prayers more now than ever before. I can't get up. You shouldn't be able to get up each and every day without praying. Prayer without ceasing. It is needed. It is warranted. It is a necessity. You can't even go through life without even starting your day giving it to our Father, which art in heaven. Hallowed be thy name. Glory be to God. Thy kingdom come. Thy will be done on earth as it is in heaven. Oh, glory to God. Give us this day, hallelujah, our daily bread, as you forgive us our trespasses, as we forgive those who trespass against us. Lead us not, Father God, into temptation, but deliver us, Master, from all reverence, all things that is evil and that is not like you. In the name of Jesus, we pray. Sealed with the blood of the Lamb, and it is so. Selah.
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I'm better. Much better. 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
7: The God who heals, he heals the brokenhearted and binds up their wounds, Psalms 147:3. 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Wrap Your mercy around my heart and my hurt, and make me whole. Lord, I thank You.
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0: This is WDVA News. Officials are trying to identify a motorcyclist who allegedly fled from law enforcement during a pursuit through Campbell County on Saturday morning. At about 9:56 a.m., a Virginia State Trooper attempted to stop a green Kawasaki Ninja motorcycle on Woods Road after reportedly seeing a motorcyclist driving recklessly and allegedly failing to display a license plate. The pursuit entered Campbell County, traveling westbound on U.S. Route 460 before continuing southbound on U.S. Route 29 to Longest Road. The pursuit was terminated by the trooper on Lawyers Road, just past Water Lake Road. Authorities say the operator is described as a black man with tattoos visible on one arm. He was reportedly wearing a purple helmet with graphics while operating a stretched green Kawasaki Ninja motorcycle. Anyone that has information that could assist in identifying the operator is asked to contact the Virginia State Police or the Campbell County Sheriff's Office at 434-332-9580. Avery University's Board of Trustees has announced the appointment of Dr. Tadia Daniels Granger as the 17th president of the university, ushering in a new chapter of leadership and continued commitment to academic excellence and student success. Dr. Granger will be installed as Avery's next president on August 1st. She will succeed Dr. Thomas H. Powell, who will resume his retirement July 31st after serving as Avery's transitional president for the past 15 months. Granger brings more than three decades of higher education and leadership experience as both an administrator and faculty member. With her appointment, Granger becomes the second woman to serve as president of Averitt and the first black president in the institution's 167-year history. Following a record month in May, revenue was down sharply at Caesars Virginia in June. The casino in Danville brought in just $32.1 million in June, which was down by almost $6 million from the nearly $38 million in revenue in May. June was the worst revenue month for Caesars Virginia since February of 2026. Just over $24.1 million came from slots, while just under $8 million came from table games. Despite revenue dropping, Caesars Virginia was still the top-earning casino in Virginia, as was ahead of Rivers Casino Portsmouth at just under $24.7 million, ahead of Hard Rock Bristol at just over $21 million, and ahead of Live Virginia at just under $13.5 million. The city of Danville will receive over $1.9 million in tax revenue from Caesars for the month of June. Danville, Pennsylvania Chamber of Commerce CEO and President Ann Moore Sparks has been named the treasurer of the Virginia Association of Chamber of Commerce Executives. The 2026-2027 Executive Committee and Board of Directors officially began their terms July 1st. The Virginia Association of Chamber of Commerce Executives is an alliance of Chamber of Commerce professionals from across the state working together to improve the business climate in Virginia while developing ways to enhance the quality of life in the communities they serve. The Virginia Association of Chamber of Commerce Executives is the only organization in the state dedicated to the growth and development of Chamber of Commerce professionals. Martinsville City Council approved requesting to put a 1% sales tax referendum on the ballot in November to help fund local school projects. The proposed resolution, approved last Tuesday night, requests that the Circuit Court of Martinsville and Henry County and the General Registrar place a referendum on the November 3rd general election ballot asking city voters whether to authorize an additional 1% local sales and use tax for eligible school capital projects. If approved by the voters, revenues generated by the tax would be used solely for the construction, renovation, or improvement of school facilities within the city of Martinsville. The resolution specifies that the tax is not anticipated to be used to repay bonds or loans and therefore would expire on July 28, 2046. The Halifax County School Board has voted on their final budget for the upcoming school year. This budget also includes a 4% pay raise for teachers approved by state lawmakers. The schools originally approved a budget of about $100.8 million. With the added raises, the new budget hits about $103.4 million. It's a total increase of about $2.6 million. However, it is covered. They're getting an extra $1.2 million of revenue from the state than they expected, $800,000 in carry-forward funding, and just over $500,000 in extra funding from the county. North Carolina lawmakers passed a new budget after more than a year without one. Of the $34 billion budgeted, one line item has anti-hunger organizations excited, $9 million for the state's food banks. One hunger relief leader explains what that means for their work to help feed North Carolinians. Simone Perez has more.
1: The budget, recently signed by the governor, includes $9 million in purchasing funds for the state's food banks. That's a 50% increase compared to the state's previous spending plan. Amy Barros is with the Food Bank of Central and Eastern North Carolina. She says food banks had to heavily rely on private support as federal aid dropped dramatically and state funds froze during the budget impasse. Barros explains a holding pattern like that has larger economy-wide impacts.
2: We're putting the farmers that we were purchasing food actually in need of services, like the food bank in some cases, because of these changes. It's really about the health of our overall community and our economy.
1: According to the Global Food Banking Network, food banks deliver a strong return on investment for communities. Every dollar given to food banks generates between $4 to $7 in long-term social benefits. I'm Simone Perez.
0: And that's WDVA News. I'm Lee Cameron.
3: Right now, Doctors Without Borders medical teams are operating in some of the most remote and dangerous corners of the world. When front yards become front lines, when disaster erupts, when disease rages, when communities collapse under crisis, at the crossroads of conflict and epidemic, where there are no hospitals, that's where we operate.

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2: Mighty is our God, our Lord and Savior, Jesus Christ, and we invite you to come out and see His Spirit manifested at the Greater Living Word Ministry, located at 533 Kemper Road, Danville, Virginia. 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

0: And now here's the third edition of the WDVA Community Bulletin. Union Street Missionary Baptist Church will be having a back-to-school activity on Saturday, July the 25th from 10 a.m. until 3 p.m. Join us for food, fun, fellowship, and the giveaway to school supplies. All are welcome. They're located 100 Sycamore Street, where the pastor is Reverend Vex Allen. The Danville Transit New Fix-It Route half fare discount period is from 6 a.m. until 6 p.m. Seniors who are 60 and older can now ride for half fare from Monday through Saturday. If you have additional questions, please call the transit office at 434-799-5144. The Redemption Center Church and the Temporary Relief and Counseling Center will be open until August the 30th for your cooling need. The church is located at 625 Shelton Street. If you need additional information, you can call Pastor Willis J. Farrell at 434-710-6126. Remnant Church of Power invites you to its Closed Closet Outreach on August the 4th from 11 a.m. until 1 p.m. These are the community events for this week. 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

0: Matthew 4 and 4 reads, "Men shall not live by bread alone, but by every word that proceeds out of the mouth of God." We're living in very troubling times and dealing with complex situations that are literally driving us to our knees in prayer. God's Word is a sure and stable foundation to sustain us in our daily walk in these uncharted times. Tune in for the Bible verse of today on Monday, Tuesday, Thursday, and Friday at 3:05 p.m. and on Wednesdays at 4:05 p.m. for the Bible verse of the day. I'll be sharing a Bible verse and brief exhortation on the Word of God to give encouragement, explanation, and enlightenment to strengthen and inspire you as we both journey through these perilous waters of life. Isaiah 40 and 8 says, "The grass withereth, the flower fadeth, but the word of our God shall stand forever." Let's get a daily nugget from the Bible verse of the day right here on WDVA, your great gospel radio station.
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0: afternoon. I'm Deborah Horton, your host with Francis B. Tate, founder and president of the Francis B. Tate Ministries with focus on discipleship. You have tuned in once again to the End Times Bible Broadcast, where last week's teaching had already stirred hearts and strengthened faith. The study of Revelation had already laid a foundation of blessing, warning, and invitation. As we continue this week, the classroom atmosphere has already been set with prayer, and the reminder has already gone forth that these were critical times. Times when God's people needed to stand firmly on Scripture. Stay with us this afternoon as our teacher continues to uncover deeper truths regarding the end times. With your Bible, your pen and paper to take notes, here's our teacher, Francis.
1: Thank you, Deborah, so very much. Thank you, everybody, for coming in. As we continue to share with so many of you the end times, signs of the end times. And let me remind you, everybody, that we are the Francis B. Tate Ministries with focus on discipleship. This is what you listen to every Saturday at 1 o'clock. The Francis B. Tate Ministry with focus on discipleship. And we want you to know that we want all of us to know what it means to be a disciple of Jesus Christ. And with that notice, we just want you to know that we're continuing to give us information as the Bible teaches us the signs of the end times. We're about to come up to go into another series of study, but we want you to keep in mind that if anyone asks you who is there on the radio, you tell them that's the Francis B. Tate Ministries with Francis as the founder and the president. Please let them know, because we want you to know who we are on the radio every Saturday. And we're right now near the closing of the series of studies.
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